Those tracks you just heard were Purple Rain by Prince, You Spin Me Round by Dead or Alive, and Know Who You Are at Every Age by Cocteau Twins. It was like a little disco in here, but all by myself. And I know that bracket wasn't very Australian-based, so I'm going to hit you with some more tracks that are a little bit more Aussie, with an Adelaide band called The Shadow Ministers and their track I'm In Love. Yeah.

In that bracket, you heard I'm in Love by the Shadow Ministers. I highly recommend them. They're a great live performance to go and see. Then we had Manish Boy by Muddy Waters. Great artist, great blues music. Then How Do You Sleep by John Lennon, a classic from Imagine, and Dive by Nirvana. Next, we've got Adelaide's own Ricky Albeck with Spend the Night from his upcoming EP or album, Expensive Music.

That last one was Mount Zero by Swap Meet. The first one you heard was Spend the Night by Ricky Albeck. He's a great artist from Adelaide, one of my favourites, I think. Then we had Los Angeles by Big Thief, Map by Ella Eon, and again, Mount Zero by Swap Meet. Ella Eon learnt violin for her album Liminal Archive. I'm not sure if it was for Map, but she did learn it. And I think that's really cool. This next one is for John. It was heavily requested that I play this specific Steely Dan song, Reeling in the Years. I hope you like it.

That last bracket you heard was Reeling in the Years by Steely Dan, Maybe Tomorrow by the Stereophonics, and Big Yellow Taxi by Joni Mitchell. I love Joni Mitchell. I'm Ella. You're listening to Little Saturday Morning, even though it's a Wednesday morning. I hope you're having a great morning. I hope you like what I'm spinning. Next up, we have The Gnomes, which are a Melbourne band, I believe, who are coming here tomorrow on tour with Darlington and the Celines at the Austral. Enjoy this song, Ain't It a Shame?

those last couple of tracks you heard were The Gnomes, Outback Cadillac with Factory Hands off of their latest release, Ain't So Bad, and Dope Lemon with The Way You Do. That was a very Australian bracket, but I'm going to change it up and I'm going to play some Fiona Apple with On The Bound, a bit more of an ethereal bracket this time. Enjoy it.

0: Massive Attack with Angel, and then again Paper Lady from with their track Sellsword. Up next we've got some Oasis, a bit of a bracket of alternative rock. I hope you like it.
1: Go on then. Right, the fucking
2: evolution.

0: easy tonight.
1: You just heard Let Me Down Easy by Gang... Oh my God, where's the name? Gang of Youths. I know the name of the songs, I promise. And before that, you heard 80s Come Down Machine by The Strokes. After that, you heard Bonehead's Bank Holiday by Oasis. I'm Ella. I'm leaving you now. I'm putting you in the capable hands of Anna from Audiophine. And I'm leaving you on a very upbeat note with Play Lunch and their song Keith.

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0: She held the mic right up to his face, called him out for everything and said, "You're a disgrace." But Keith wasn't listening. His eyes were locked deadpan,

0: what's on this week at the Wheat Sheaf Hotel, Feverton.
1: Monday the 21st of September, Coma presents Kenya Wilkins and Astralis Collective. 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Saturday, Townie and Short Snarl. And on Sunday, Grooves in the Harp harmonica show from 4 o'clock.
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Good morning. 11:05, welcome to Audiophile for this beautiful spring Wednesday morning. Big thanks to Emma for a brilliant fill-in for Mike's little Saturday morning. Emma will be back with us next week. Can't wait to see what she plays. Lots of fabulous music, some of which I hadn't heard before. So looking forward to delving more into some of those artists. We're hearing a bit of local free jazz to start us off this September the 23rd. Whole bunch of talented local musicians. I was going to move into a little sad segment, but I think we'll just segue into some more local artists. So we'll move straight in from Rakali to the Cherry Daisies, also My Cherie and the Parisians.

0: And that's that. They just finished. That was the Parisians finishing off a little trio of local tracks. I should say a big trio. What great local music. The Parisians, their sparkly brand new single, Sully and Sage. And what gorgeous vocals. They're swirling along those guitars and melodic lines. Just lovely stuff. I'm in awe of anyone who can sing. Speaking of which, we also heard from Mai Cherie, who another very talented local musician with a wonderful voice. That was her current single, 5 Years. Also the Cherry Daisies from a couple of years ago, their track Autumn. For this gorgeous spring day, it is just looking superb outside. Got to enjoy spring because it sounds like we might be in for a rather hot summer. It's 19 past 11. You're here with 3D Radio 93.7 FM. My name's Anna. Got the great pleasure of being here with you through until 1 o'clock. Hope you can stay tuned. Thanks so much for your company and thanks for supporting community radio. We play lots and lots of local music, particularly artists who haven't hit the mainstream or haven't hit the big time. Love to support them when they're up and coming. So by my kind of very rough guesstimate, we play about 70 local tracks per day, which is pretty extraordinary, isn't it? And that adds up to about 450 a week. And goodness knows, over the year, that's a bit too complex for my maths. And as for Australian tracks, play even more of them, about twice as many, so about 130 a day. Again, that's a bit of a guesstimate, but love to support local and Australian music. Speaking of which, I think we'll stay local. We're going to hear a single now from Marley Love. This is Blessed Life.
1: 3D, we love.

Boom, that's Luisa Maita and a Brazilian edit version of her track Alento. And we also heard Marley Love with Blessed Life, a single put out maybe a couple of years ago, another great local track. And in there somewhere was also Tom Marcy from Oakland, California, and her track Too Much, which is from an album called 1, 2, 3. I say album, it's probably more like a little kind of mini release, a little mini EP, I suppose, called 1, 2, 3. And the first track is called One Day. The second track is called Too Much, which is what we heard. And the third track, Touch Me, but with a 3. Ha ha. It's 11:30. You're here with 3D Radio 93.7. Now, I may or may not have mentioned that I've got a little sad bracket coming up, so very emotional, and I'm not being at all facetious. This just chokes me up every time. This is a track from Nell Smith, who was, I think she was about 13. I think she was 13 when she recorded this track, and then 14 when the album actually came out, which is pretty remarkable. She was a huge fan of the Flaming Lips, followed them round, went to lots and lots of their concerts, so much so that they kind of got to know her and agreed to record with her, which is, yeah, so generous of them. So of all things, at the age of 13, she recorded this album, Where the Viaduct Looms, which is covers of Nick Cave songs, so which is pretty extraordinary for a 13-year-old, I think. And she also has got the most marvellous voice. Obviously, the Flaming Lips could recognise her talent. But tragically, she then was involved in a car accident and passed away. And so her first album, which she was working on when that happened, was released just last year, so posthumously. But we're going to hear a track from her her first album with the Flaming Lips. This is the track Girl in Amber.

What do you think Beethoven would make of his Seventh Symphony being A, sung in Japanese, I presume that was Japanese, and being played on the marimba? I think he might be, I wonder if he'd be pleased or if he might be turning in his grave. But yeah, a very interesting version of Beethoven there by Haruomi Hosono, who is the surviving member of the YMO, the Yellow Magic Orchestra, back in 2023. The two other members, Ryuichi Sakamoto and also Yukihiro Takahashi, and I do apologise for my lack of Japanese accent, they both passed away in 2023, but Haruomi Hosono still going strong and still creating interesting music. Kind of gorgeous, though, in a very unusual way. Also heard from Yazoo from many years ago, Winter Kills. And just to really top up the tragic vibes, starting off with Nell Smith and the Flaming Lips and their version of the Nick Cave song Girl in Amber. We are going to switch tracks. You'll probably be emotionally very relieved to hear that we're going to farewell someone who's also recently passed, but this track will, lighten the mood, so to speak. I'm going to play Martha and the Vandellas. Martha Reeves being a fabulous singer who headed up the group. I think she's still alive. She's about 85. But one of their staunch and long-term singers in the background, Rosalind Ashford, she was there at the very beginning, 83 years old and just passed on. And yeah, what a wonderful work that she did, and what a career she had. She sang on more than 20 of their top 40 singles for the Vandellas. So we're going to hear Dancing in the Streets. And I will just let you know that I'm going to play some Jonathan Richman too, because if that doesn't bring a smile to my face, nothing will.

0: I'm a little airplane, meow.
1: See, I promised some Jonathan Richman and I delivered. That was I'm a Little Airplane, Meow Meow, from the retrospective album, I suppose you'd call it, called Buzz Buzz Buzz. We also heard from Martha and the Vandellas with Dancing in the Street to recognise the passing of one of the chief Vandellas, Rosalind Ashford, passed away at the age of 83 after a long and very, very productive career. It is almost 12 o'clock, so we are speeding into the afternoon. Speaking of eccentric or somewhat quirky music, I suppose, as in Jonathan Richman, I'm going to play a South Korean duo next. They're called Salamander, and I haven't heard a whole lot of their music, but I'm enjoying what I have heard so far. I saw this track by them called Kiddo Caterpillar, so of course I felt obliged to have a listen, and I'm going to play that track from their album called Ash Balkum, which I don't know what that means, and I actually haven't Googled it. I suspect they may have made it up. Their previous album, which I haven't listened to all through, so I'm not playing any of that, has got about 10 tracks on it, and it represents, it's called Basil, and it's a full day in the life of a basil plant. So it goes through the slow process of the warmth of the morning hitting the leaves and the slow rhythm of photosynthesis, the bit of drip of water, and then the final track, the plant resting and imagining tomorrow's sun. So I'll definitely have to have a listen to that one as well, but we're going to hear Kiddo Caterpillar.

that is the gorgeous sounds of Tinariwen, who are a collective from the Sahara, no less, and are coming to WOMAD, which is very exciting, so no doubt you'll be hearing plenty more of them. That was a track called Aztag Ferro Ala from their album Hogar that came out earlier this year, I think in about March of this year. Apart from Tinariwen, we also heard from Sue George, who was collaborating there with a bit of Beck. You may have picked up Beck's voice in the vocals there. That was the track Riverman from the album The Other Side that has come out not too long ago. Beck has his own album, I think, coming out. Oh, actually, I think it has already been released, called Ride Lonesome. Haven't had a chance to listen to that yet, but he's obviously been busy. And starting off with the Brian Jonestown Massacre, the track Nevertheless from Bravery, Repetition and Noise. Wonder if that characterises 3D. No, no, we're the most diverse station in all of the world, according to Dale. And yeah, I think he might be right. Why not say the galaxy? It's nearly 12:15. You're here with Audiophile. My name's Anna. I'll be here with you through till 1. Stay tuned after that, though, because Sue will be in with Reverb and no doubt lots of great tracks for us. Have you got your subscription yet? Got your new T-shirt? Got new merch? Thanks so much if you did purchase a subscription during Radiothon, recent Radiothon. There's a lot of hectic packing being going on the last week or so to get those packs out. Still well and truly in the process, so don't panic too much if you haven't received yours, particularly if you've bought one of the hoodies. They have been super popular. And tell you a little secret, we've actually run out. So we are expecting more any moment, and then we can recontinue the packing of those subscriptions. We are going to hear from local band Caressa now. This is the track Darling.

helping out the GIMP. Wake up.

getting a little bit exotic there. That's a little remixed and recreated and stirred up version of Miss Lou, but not quite as it was originally created. That's from Nicky Nuts, a producer from, I think, America. We also heard from Josephus and the George Jonestown Massacre, who are from Texas. And it actually is complete coincidence, but I did play a Brian Jonestown Massacre track earlier. So there you are. There's a bit of continuity there or something. That track, interestingly, featured Tex Perkins and Matt Walker and also Luke John, so an Australian connection. And I will mention that Tex Perkins and Matt Walker are playing together at the Trinity Sessions coming up in October. In fact, they're playing twice. They're playing on the 16th and 17th. I can tell you the 17th is booked out because someone, a friend of mine, tried to get tickets yesterday and told me it's all booked out. I can't vouch for the 16th, so maybe you could try that. That's from an album called Trippin' Through Texas and, yeah, as an homage to Texan music. Starting off with local band Caressa, lovely track, a brand new single for them called Darling, which, yeah, it's just gorgeous. And I should just re-back-announce, prior to that I played a band from the Saharan region, so which kind of incorporates both Algeria and Mali, and called Tinarawen, which may or may not be how they pronounce it. And I'm not quite sure that I mentioned that they're coming to WOMAD, but that's probably the most important thing that I should be saying of all. But yes, brain like a sieve. What a dumbhead. This next band is called Dumbhead, and I love saying that.

That's Talking Heads, of course, the track Life During Wartime, released in 1979 originally, which is pretty sad. 47 years ago and still very apt these days. It's enough to make you a bit cranky, isn't it? But I had to play a track from 1979. I've been doing that the last couple of weeks because that's the year that 3D first went to air, 47 years ago. And still going strong with your help. Thanks so much to our listeners and supporters and people who cough up the money to help us pay the rent and pay the electricity bills. Apart from Talking Heads, we heard from Green Circles, the track Wunderkinder, great local band. Also Anna Karina, a lovely French chanteuse, the track Chanson d'Angela, from a beautiful compilation which I just keep sneaking in tracks from called Nouvelle Vague that came out, I think, last year. And starting off with the band with my current favourite name, Dumbhead. I love saying that. Brings me back to the playground, doesn't it? It's about 20 minutes to one, so I'm going to squeeze a few more tracks in. And I realise that I haven't yet played a track from Little Barry, which I kind of have to. It's my favourite album at the moment. So I'm working my way through it. We're going to hear the track More Bad Miles of Road.

agambia tia agambia tia tia.

0: cambiar, ya.
1: Nearly 5 minutes to one, so pretty much time for me to be hopping on out of here. I've got a bit of O'Flynn in the background. I'll try and play the actual whole track next week. Very rude to be talking over it, and I will be cutting it in half. But we're just getting a little taste for next week. My name's Anna, and I've had the great pleasure of bringing Audiophile to you for this Wednesday morning. I hope you're having Hope you're having a lovely Wednesday afternoon. It's just looking gorgeous through the studio windows. Lovely spring weather, and it looks pretty sunny and lovely out there. I will just let you know that we heard from Ghost Funk Orchestra, their current single. They don't specify the name of their female vocalist. She's not on every track, but oh, she just sounds beautiful on that particular single. I'm going to have to do a little bit of Googling, I think, because she's just got the sweetest voice. We also heard Billy Preston from Highway of Diamonds, which is a compilation of tracks paying homage to Bob Dylan. That was the track It's All Right Ma, I'm Only Bleeding. And we heard, of course, from Little Barry, because I can't do a program at the moment without playing a track from his current album Gravity Feed Freeze, that came out a few months ago. Time for me to go. I'm going to leave you with local artist Sa Pa and the track Rhythm. My only complaint with this track is that it means I have to spell the word rhythm, which is my bête noire.

That was Nari and Dirty Hercules. And you're listening to 3D Radio, 93.7 FM. This is a Reverb with Sue till 2 o'clock this afternoon. Next up, we've got Harvey Mandel and Nightingale.

stood there from Tito Puente and a track called Mambo Goes On. Before that, we have Kevin Borich and Loving Boogie. And before that, we heard from Jan Preston, This Time Around. Next up, we've got Kitty Daisy and Lewis and I'm Coming Home.

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Ow! You should have heard me. 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

0: Buddy Guy and First Time I Met the Blues. Before that, we heard from Gary Clark Jr. and Shake. And previous to that, the Holmes Brothers with Stayed at the Party. Next up, we've got the Black Zorros and Roaring Town.
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it shone right through the night. And every face a story, artificial as the light. I make and earn a fortune, then drink it all away, and bargain with his maker for just one more.

That was Emma Donovan and the Pushbacks and a tune called Dawn. Before that we had Peter Brunel and his version of the Kinks tune Waterloo Sunset. And also earlier on we had Carlos Santana and John Lee Hooker with the title track of John Lee Hooker's recording The Healer. And next up, to finish up, we're going to hear from Mick Kidd and Dave Blight with Deja Vu Booth. And you've been listening to Reverb here on 3D Radio 93.7 FM.

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On Friday from 9 p.m, Blooming Hell, Hadley and the Leaf Blower Man, and Pingers. 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Coming soon, Johnny Seagull and the Hot Chips, 3rd of October. 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

Good afternoon to you. Paul here on Kerama Wednesday. We've just heard the beautiful, mournful congregation, Consequence of the Sophia. And we heard from the Villainettes before that with Gravedigger. Going now to a band who are playing on Thursday, the 8th of October. At the Gov, Catatonia are coming to town. They're from Sweden and they're playing with Nakatomi Plaza. So let's hear some Nakatomi Plaza first up. For me to live happily, you must die. After that, we will hear some Catatonia, Wind of No Change.

that there is a band called Calm, and a band who I've heard a few of their songs now. They sound pretty good, and I would go out on a limb and say that they're inspired by Tool. We also heard from Catatonia, Wind of No Change, and Nakatomi Plaza with For Me to Live Happily, You Must Die, both of those bands playing on the 8th of October in Adelaide. Going to a cool band called Slow Hole right now. This is Bertha.

has left is Sister Chance. So I had to take care of my faith.

You're tuned to 3D Radio. Paul here. This is Caramel Wednesday. It's a pleasure to have your company. We just heard from Doll Squad with Cool Baby, The Residents with Coolija, Ben Gell with When the Punks Come Out to Play, and Slow Hole with Bertha. Coming up now is Hunting Lodge. This track is The Wolf Hour.

strive to escape. We strive to recapture. Recapture the distance back to the fields of day. But the night has teeth, and its black grip holds us tight, dragging us back, back into the night. Separated from the fields, we lose our sight. We journey too far into the night.

Let's go from the top of that bracket, shall we? I've heard from Hunting Lodge with the Wolf Hour, Severed Heads, Reasons for Old Mouth Guy. Paul Lytton and Erid Hurt with Little Fence, and just then was Smegma with Vout Number 9. 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This is Allegro Frustalupi.

local band Dapto Dogs with Get It Done, and Hans Reichel with Allegro Frustaloopy. Let's hear another local act right now. This is Zen Stella. Going to hear their track Fiery Eyes to Fade.

0: 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Let's start again.
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0: This is Caramel Wednesday on 3D Radio 93.7 FM. My name's Paul, and we have heard in that bracket Zen Stella, Fiery Eyes to Fade, Emma Ruth Rundle with Human Kindness, and just then Smashed Crab. Do they all sound the same? We've got until 4 p.m, so not long to go, about 6 minutes, and I got Scotty in the station to talk about a gig that's coming up very soon. So rather than interview you, I'm just going to let you have the microphone. And we've also got
1: Loretta.
0: Here you go, guys.
2: All right, I'll just read out the flyer I've left here at 3D Radio. It's shut it down last Monday of every month, just 8 hours. 9 to 5, shut it down. Event 2, this is Beniphen Park. We had to change it because Nanunga Park was doing works at the moment, so we changed it to Beniphen Park. So we'll need a generator. This all isn't on the flyer. and the bands we got are Smash Crab, Hectic Head, Stack Hat, Dildo, Return of Shit Faced Again, Sunny Hollows, and introducing Sick Hunt Electro. And it's gonna be a huge joint art project. Loretta, do you want to introduce yourself, Loretta?
1: Hi, my name is Loretta Florence. I'm a photographer. I'm going to be there too.
2: Yeah, and she's also in Stack Hat Dildo. That's experimental music she'll be playing. And she'll be doing photography, free photography for anyone, and also photographing the event. We tried to work out a better word for that, and we couldn't on the way here. Photographing the event. And it's gonna be there's gonna be a barbecue, poetry slams, and the idea behind it, and there's gonna be a joint art project. It's got a massive canvas, and the idea behind it is from 9 to 5, and that's right, that's the idea. It's between work hours, and it's shut it, and the event is shut it down. That means no phones, no shops, no driving, no internet. There's three thousand billionaire rats, and they are basically controlling the earth, and there's 3.3 billion of us. It seems like war crimes, child abuse, and corruption is the norm at the moment. So the last Monday of every month, just shut it down. And also, if you can't make it to the event, you can do it at home. Read a book that you've been put off for years. Maybe paint a painting. Maybe go to the beach. Maybe take the kids fishing. Just no phones, no work. If you're not an essential worker saving lives, shut it down. I'm sick of just child abuse, corruption, and war crimes shouldn't be the norm, and it seems like it's the norm these days. What do you reckon, Paul?
0: All right, sounds like a great gig.
2: Yeah. And yeah, so if we can start a movement, and this is the second event. The first event was the last Monday of the month before, and I was the only one that done anything, and I had all these plans to I was going to go plant survival packs for when the zombies come, and just maybe cut out some protest signs and all sorts of stuff. But I ended up just writing all day. But this one, we're going to try and start a movement. And there's 8.3 billion of us. If we shut it down, they'll start noticing. And we just got to get the numbers for people to notice and make a change. I'm just sick of the world. I tell you, Paul, I'm at the stage now, I feel like if I don't start fighting back against this crap, I'm going to lose my mind. Yeah.
1: Yeah.
0: Thanks, Scotty.
1: Yeah.
0: Good luck. I hope it goes well. Should we finish on a Hectic Head track?
2: Yeah.
0: Let's hear some Hectic Head with Doors. Thanks for coming in.
2: Thank you.

0: 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Them doors I was talking about, bruh?
1: Benny, I got me a couple of them, found me a couple of them in Kentucky. Hell, I wasn't even looking for the first one. 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I turn around, and there's this door, this big old door, and lights coming out, blinding me, real gold. I'm thinking, this can't be. So I close my eyes, and I count one, I count two, I count three, I count four, five, and I open my eyes. 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
1: Got transport.

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1: We recognise all Indigenous people continuing connection to culture and country. 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

Men I Trust giving you Lauren, the live duo version from their Forever Live sessions. Lauren is a great track, and that's the first time I've actually listened to the live version. I think it's still very nice, however, nothing beats that bass line of the original studio recording, so I recommend going listening to that. I don't know if it is on any of the albums. I just know it is a single, but they'd like to re-record their songs and put them in other albums, so you might find it there. Anyways, hi, I'm Hayden. This is A Crash Course in Sanity. You're listening to 3D Radio 93.7 FM, following on from Paul, who just gave us Caramel Wednesday, so thanks, Paul. I'm going to be with you for the next hour, as is customary on a Wednesday from 4 to 5. I haven't been here, though, for the last 2 weeks. Boy's got a grind. I'm so sorry. But thanks to Emily Joan for filling in and covering my shows. I got to listen back to them and they're very awesome. So thanks so much. I've got a bit of a fun one. We've got some chill, spooky, ooky music to begin with. And then we're going to get a little bit fun and end with some new bluesy. So this first track is one that I've been trying to find in the station forever because it exists only as a CD, and sometimes CDs have a way of escaping me. Anyways, it's pretty freaking awesome. This is Enigma with Sadness Part 1.

Tikaina by Anya Anastasia, local artist, beautiful song, a celebration of the old growth rainforests. Or oh, just forests. Well, not rainforests, a bit too far down to be a rainforest. Anyways, beautiful forest that should stay standing. Anyways, Womb before that with Prototype and Limits to Your Love. That's a cover. They're a little band who does some beautiful, obviously, if you were listening, like choir, orchestral voice. I think it's just their voices. Yeah. What do you call that? Acapella. Covers. Prototype. That is an Outkast song. And I played that 2 weeks ago on my show. It's a great song. It's awesome. Womb is how I found that song to begin with anyways. And then Limit to Your Love is a cover of or a song by Feist or Feast, however you might say that. The first song in that bracket was Enigma, Sadness Part 1 from a CD somewhere in here. An ancient CD that still has the old call sign on it. It's 4:20 here in South Australia and you're listening to A Crash Course in Sanity on 3D Radio. I'm Hayden. This is 93.7 FM. I'm going to keep just playing some music. I like Björk and I saw this on an Instagram reel yesterday, so I said I'm going to play it. It's called It's So Quiet, which I believe is also a cover from her album Post.

moves gently off the vinyl as it spins. 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I was witness and observant, and you hated me for it. First then forced, you were canvassing your stay. Begging us to blend was exhausting and obtuse. I thought that our love would feel like warm repatriation. 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

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I'll not know why, and you're too busy buried in a bag, in a sea of others, lip to lip and hand to hand. You wanna disappear? I wanna talk the night to day, to let my tone forge understand and saturate the gray. Fear, fear.

Darling. That's Caressa, our lovely little local darlings. Beautiful little band's newest release, newest single. I really enjoy it, and I've been listening to it all week, and I hope that you like it. Right before that, we had Odette, another new release from an Australian artist. She's a Sydney-based singer, poet, songwriter. That track is called Watch Me Go, and it is a new single off of an album that she's releasing, which name has completely escaped me. And maybe if I remember what it is, I'll bring it back up. We had a bit of a vibe shift. So before that was The Doe, French-Finnish duo. That's their track At Last from, I think it's a 2008 album that is called A Mouthful. They're one of my favorite bands ever. And unfortunately, they stopped making music, and I'm very sad about that. So I wish they would make more music. Right before that was Björk with It's Oh So Quiet from her album Post, cover of a cover, something like that. The Odette album, I now know, is called Blink, and she's going on a tour, and I really want to see her because I was meant to see her 2 years ago when she went on tour for one of her last singles. But she didn't come to Adelaide, and I bought a ticket to the Melbourne thing, and then I couldn't make it to Melbourne, so I just let that ticket go. But I might get one because she's coming back in a little bit, and I'm keen. We're just over halfway through the show. This is Crash Course Insanity on 3D Radio. I'm feeling like I brought the vibes down, and I want to bring them back. I want to get dancey. You might know this song. This is the Black Eyed Peas. Rock That Body from 2009's The Energy Never Dies. 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

0: I don't like it.
1: When you turn my voice about,
0: I don't like it.
1: When you vote One Nation out, my language has been murdered. My language has been murdered. My shopping trolley murdered. My groceries just gone.
0: I don't like it.
1: When you turn my voice about,
0: I don't like it.
1: When you vote One Nation out, my language has been murdered. My language has been murdered. My shopping trolley murdered. My groceries just gone. 1, 2, 3, 4, 5, 6, 7, 8. Racist, rubbish, racist, hate. 1, 2, 3, 4, 5, 6, 7, 8. Racist, rubbish, racist, feel the heat. I don't like it. When, railway lines are white. I don't like it. When, day becomes night. My language has been murdered. My language has been murdered. My shopping trolley murdered. My groceries just gone. I don't like it. No, no, no, I don't. Never did. I don't like it. I don't like anything, anything, anything. I don't like it. No, no, no, I don't. Nowhere near. I don't like it. I don't like anything, anything, anything. Please explain. Why can't my blood be coloured white? I should talk to some medical doctors. Coloured blood is just not right. I don't like anything. I can't do anything about it. But I like dancing. No, I like the disco. Because I left my heart in San Francisco. Yeah. Feel the heat on the street. Dance to the beat. Get up your feet. Feel the heat on the street. Dance to the beat. Get up your feet. Get down. Get down. Down. Down. I don't like anything. Except I like Neil Diamond. Yeah. Disco. Dance. Disco. Dance. Disco. Nation. Not a chance. Disco. Dance. Disco. Dance. Out of my tree. Out of my branch. I don't like it. No. No. I don't. Never did. I don't like it. I don't like anything, anything, anything. I don't like it. No, no, no, I don't. I don't care. I don't like it. I don't like anything. I don't like a puppet without strings. There's a muppet in the wings and it's saying racist things. I won't cop that. No way. I don't like anything. Video killed the racist star powered wonders what you are. But here's on the scrap heap to bit of a downer. I don't like anything. I can't do anything about it. But I like dancing. No, I like the disco. Cause I left my heart in San Francisco. Yeah. Feel the heat on the street. Dance to the beat. Get up your feet. Feel the heat on the street. Dance to the beat. Your feet. I don't like it. No, no, no, I don't. Never did. I don't like it. I don't like anything, anything, anything. I don't like it. No, no, no, I don't. I don't care. I don't like it. I don't like anything, anything, anything, anything. No, the whole thing is wrong and it stinks and I don't like it.

Japanese Breakfast. What a great thing to have. Anyways, that's the name of the band. Their track Savage Good Boy from their album Jubilee, which I believe came out 2021. Good album. Be Sweet. Posing for Cars. Great songs. Sorry, just reminiscing. In the middle there, we had Pauline Pants Down with I Don't Like It. A fun little track there. And started off that track bracket with the Black Eyed Peas and their song Rock That Body from The End. The Energy Never Dies, 2009 album. I have not been able to stop listening to that album and that track specifically. It's what hypes me up all the time. I want to rock right now. I want to rock right now. Sorry about that. I'm going to leave. I've had a lot of fun today. I've got one more track. It's Olivia Jean, their new single. You might have heard it a lot because we all really like it here. And it's called Blue Moon. It's awesome. It just reignites something old, something ancient, something Wiccan in me that I'm like, this is awesome and I'm loving it. So yeah, I am Hayden. This has been another installment of Crash Course Insanity. I will be back with you next week from 4 to 5. Same time, same channel. Switch it back. And if you stick around, we'll have Steve, who's going to take you home with Disc Drive, She Said, as well after that Local Fruit and Veg with Jordan. And live from Studio 3, we've got St. Agnes, new up-and-coming band coming. But this is Olivia Jean with Blue Moon.

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Hello. It's time for Just Drive, she said, here on 3-2 Radio. Steve with you through until 6:30. We just heard from Pixies with Debaser from the album Doolittle. Druid Fluids before that with their new single Needles in Strawberries. It's getting a lot of play here on 3-2 Radio. Maybe you've heard that before. I've heard it a few times, but I just wanted to hear it again, so I played it for you and for me. And at the top, at 5 o'clock, Kid Congo and the Pink Monkey Birds, Lord Bloodbathington. That's how I like to start off the program. It gets me in the mood. Whatever works for me. I hope it works for you too. And coming up, I should say thanks to Hayden for some amazing music across Crash Course Insanity. I enjoyed the mix today. Thanks, Hayden. I'm going to say coming up now, we've got music ahead from John Cale, Divinyls, The Chemical Brothers, Emma Donovan, and much, much more. Stick around. We're just getting started. Next, here's Swap Meet from the new album Mount Zero. This song's called Bonnie.

Well, that's old stuff. 1974, John Cale there with Barracuda from the album Fear. The Saxophones before that, Take My Fantasy was the track from their album Eternity Bay. Sounded old, but it's not. It's a husband and wife duo. I think they're from California somewhere. And that album came out in 2020. Before the Saxophones, The Doors, and that's what made me want to play saxophones, was that sax sound across The Doors, Touch Me from the Soft Parade from 1969, and some newer stuff at the top with Swap Meet, track Bonnie from them, from their album Mount Zero. Great new release. I'm really enjoying everything I've heard from that album so far. I'm going to go listen to it in full later tonight. With some headphones and a nice little sparkling something to sip on. That sounds like a good evening. 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All the programs are listed up there. And dig in and check them out. You can also find those on the 3D Radio Player app as well. Or maybe digital radio. Thanks for tuning in, however it is that you tune in. Next up, we're going to hear from The Stevens from their album A History of Hygiene. This one's called From Puberty to Success.

0: 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Who's hungry?
1: Some fun facts about salmon there. That was The Salmon Dance by the Chemical Brothers from their album We Are the Night. Before that, an artist called Dion Lunadon. I like the, his name. Makes me think he's a dinosaur, but no, it's Dion Lunadon from the USA. And that's from a self-titled album from 10 or so years ago. And the track's called Hanging by a Thread. It flowed on nicely from Wilco's Company in My Back. That's taken from the Wilco album A Ghost is Born. And the Stevens at the top fit nicely with those two as well. They gave us From Puberty to Success. 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It's just gone 17 minutes away from 6. Hope you're having a fabulous Wednesday evening out there. It's Just Drive, She Said, with Steve right now. I'll be with you through until 6:30. And then it's Local Fruit and Veg with Jordan. We're going to now hear from Luna. And this is Malibu Love Nest.

And that was Animal Collective with My Girls from an album called Merryweather Post Pavilion. Local South Australian artist St. Jacques before that. Maybe they're called St. Jacques. I'm going to call them St. Jacques because there's a C and a Q in the middle. And that track's called Singing's Free from their release, A Bright Yellow Mark. I think it was an EP. Some great tracks on that one. So I just chose my favourite. And at the top, Luna with Malibu Love Nest from the album Rendezvous. Bit of old and a bit of new in that bracket. Well, new-ish. I think the St. Jacques release is a couple years old now, but newer than the others. It's 2 minutes away from six. 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And next, we're going to hear from Molly Rocket. This is Goddamn.

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That was an all-Australian break in the music. We've got another one of those coming up. It's all Australian from here, and that ain't a bad thing. What did we hear? We heard Molly Rocket at the top with Goddamn, a single from them. And then Melaleuca gave us Can't Speak from the EP Monty. And The Birds Are Spies gave us Wibble. That was from their split single, Spin and Wibble. Both those are great songs. I flipped the coin and Wibble it was. And then we just heard the new track from Oscar the Wild called Let It Out. And that is on their split EP. What do I mean by split EP? It's an EP from four different bands teaming up to put out an EP. Oscar the Wild is on there with that track, Let It Out. You can also find Talk Heavy, Great Job, and Bukowski with singles on that EP as well. Maybe you'll be hearing more of that here on 3D Radio. If you like the sound of that and you want to go catch Oscar the Wild live, they're playing the Ed Castle tomorrow night with those other bands, Talk Heavy, Great Job, and Bukowski. I think Oscar the Wild headlining or their last up. I don't know. You can hit up the socials for full details of who's on when, in what order. But yeah, Ed Castle tomorrow night to catch Oscar the Wild. 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Next up, we're going to hear from Mum's favourite, Wind in the Willows.

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Get me out of here. The Divinals with Boys in Town. And oh yeah, it is about the time to get me out of here, because Local Fruit and Veg is up next at 6:30 with Jordan. 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I hope you enjoyed that last high energy set of songs before the Divinals. Gut Health with Inner Norm, Emma Donovan with Black Nation, and Mum's Favourite with Wind in the Willows. All singles, but you can also find those tracks on other releases as well. I'm going to leave you with a track from Genesis Owusu's latest album, Red Star Woo and the Worldwide Scourge. And this one's called Most Normal American Voter. I'll catch you next week, Wednesday, 5 o'clock, here on 3D Radio. Bye for now.

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I am Jordan, and we were playing Car Accident's new single called Incognito Affair. They have this really great single of theirs, and I remember seeing them a little while back, and they were just really funky, and it's just like a fun band to see. I haven't been at the station for a good few weeks, so it is very exciting to be back. Thank you very much to the lovely Ella and Aurora for filling in for me for a few weeks. So very much has not gone unnoticed. So thank you for playing some great local music. I'm hoping to do the same for you as well here at 3D on lovely Ghana land here today. And we are going to go straight into some deathcore, which I'm so excited about. I haven't played with one exception in so long, and I haven't seen them. So I'm very excited to play some with one exception, some Shigaki Death Metro, and some new Stabatha and the Knifey Wifeys from their new album called Disgust, which I haven't listened to fully, but we're going to play one of the tracks that I really love so far. It is very exciting that, with one exception, also supporting La Dispute on the 21st of October at the Gov, which I'm very keen for, and it's very, very cool. So we are going to play two tracks off of their split release with Shigaki Death Metro called 10 Songs. We are going to play by, with one exception, I guess it's not a headache.

the second track off of Disgust by Stabatha and the Knifey Wifeys. Very new album from them. That was Initial Wastage. We also had You Call Yourself a Monster, Wait Till You Hear Me Roar by Shigaki Death Metro. And with one exception, I guess it's not a headache. They are both from their split release called 10 Songs, which is very, very good. You are listening to 3D Radio. I am Jordan. I run Local Fruit and Veg. And we are going to go from very like deathcore, hardcore bracket to a little bit more like introspective and like kind of country adjacent, which I am quite excited to play. We have three new releases to play for this bracket. We have some Sophia Manweta, Ned Boulderstone, and the Gliding Through Band and Hard Rubbish. I am a big Hard Rubbish fan, so I am quite excited to play one of two of their new singles at the later part of the bracket. But we are going to start with Riding Morning by Sophia Manweta.

Scene by Hard Rubbish. That is one of two of their new singles, along with Barking at Me, their other single released together. And it is just so great. I feel like there's such a great personal connection with like the project that is Hard Rubbish. And it's just really, really like you like delve into it, and it's very like introspective and cool. We were also playing the live version of Ned Boulderstone and the Gliding Through Band's Gliding Through. And then that is also with the song My Boots. That is live at Wizardtone Studios. And it just sounds so lush. I just love it. It just sounds so pretty. And similar but like kind of vibe with this Sophia Manweida track, which is also new, called Riding Morning, which is also very beautifully written and also just really like introspective and wonderful in that same way too. We are going to play some St. Agnes, who are going to be performing as part of Live from Studio 3 in about an hour. So stay tuned in, get super keen, and listen to St. Agnes because they're really, really cool. We're also going to play some More Room and Sunsick Daisy. We're going to play a particular track. Two tracks where both of my friends really love these particular songs. I was like, oh, I'll play them. I'll play them just for them. We are going to play Super Psychic by St. Agnes.

War Room, that was 2002 from Please Don't Fight In Here. We also had New Sunset Daisy with Bitter Start and Super Psychic by St. Agnes. Also new, but also you can listen to more St. Agnes in about 45 minutes for Live from Studio 3. So get keen and all of that good stuff. And that basically just stay tuned in. We are gonna play it's like sort of the same kind of vibe. I'm thinking we're gonna play some Girlfriend Shorts, Awnings and Strict Face. Now that I am looking at it, it's a bit more electronic, so different vibe I would say, but similar concept of all local and all that good stuff. You are listening to 3D Radio 93.7 FM. I am Jordan. We are going to play some of my lovely friend Kit's music, which I'm so excited about. I'm so proud of them. This is a song that they released a couple years ago called Don't Forget Your Floaties, and I'm so excited to play it.

Strict face. That is Palm Mag from the Cargo compilation, or the first Cargo compilation tape, which features a lot of really talented electronic and like kind of house music from like some from South Australia, some from Victoria, and it's all really good. Very lovely compilation on Bandcamp. We also had the Jackalson Secret Diamond remix of Doggy Dog World by Awnings, and we had Girlfriend Shorts's Don't Forget Your Floaties, their first single from 2024. So we are gonna go into some not so like new releases, but releases that I just haven't played in forever. I can't even remember the last time. We're gonna play some Tiles, some Grace Vandals and Mercs, but we are gonna play a single from Tiles that I really love. It was like the first Tiles song that I listened to, and this is FOMO.

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Coming soon, Johnny Seagull and the Hot Chips, 3rd of October. Juliet Caesar and the Dremadolls, 4th of October. 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

Isolator by Merx. This was a song that my friend showed me, I think, around about when it came out. And I was like, oh, yeah, this is cool. And then I just didn't listen to it until maybe like a year later. And I was like, wait, no, this is really good. We were also playing Tobacco by Grace Vandals. This is a single, but also from her album called What Can I Burn Here? And we had FOMO by Tiles, beautiful song, as are the many other tracks that we played in the show today. And with the next few that are coming up as well, we are going to play in our last like half an hour-ish, 20 to 25 minutes or so, we're going to play some Rotary Art Show, Dead Shopping Malls, and The Empty Threats, the second to last track off of Happy Birthday. But first, we're going to start with Waiting Room by Rotary Art Show.

Micro by The Empty Threats. That is off of Happy Birthday, the second to last track from that album, which is such a nice, like, sort of semi send off on that album. And it's just so, so cool. Like, towards the end, where it's like, it's not crackly. I don't know how to describe it, but it just fades out in a really perfect way. We also had Dead Shopping Malls with Nothing Was Ever the Same. That is a beautiful vaporwave album, which is Once We Were Infinite. Very, very good. We also had New Mints for Vince with Just Be Good, a lovely new single from them. And we had the title track off of Rotary Art Show's Waiting Room EP, which is a bit of an older release, but so, so good. Some lovely post-punk emo type stuff, and it is lovely. We are gonna fade into a lovely song by Gratz. It is a Off My Feet, Terry Farley, and I think it's What ATO? I believe, I could be so wrong. And that is the 3 a.m. dub. Stay tuned in for St. Agnes and have a great night.

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0: 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You are listening to Live from Studio 3 across Australia on the Community Radio Network. We in the studio acknowledge that this interview and performance is taking place on unceded Kaurna land. You just heard Amy's song by St. Agnes. That is correct?
1: That is correct.
2: Yes. It's a working title.
1: We've got no name for that one yet.
0: Please introduce yourselves or just what instrument you play at least.
1: I'm Amy. I play my voice, I guess.
3: Maybe. Hi, I'm Saskia. I play the bass guitar and I do a little bit of backing vocals.
4: Hello, my name is Lou and I play the guitar.
2: And hello, I'm Isaac and I play drums.
0: Brilliant.
3: Ooh, yay. And all together we are St. Agnes.
1: Yeah, no one.
2: And we're so happy to be here.
1: We are very happy to be here. I'm so excited.
3: Thank you, 3D Radio. Awesome, yeah. Thing.
4: Yes, thank you so much. We're so happy and so excited. Yeah.
2: Before we get too into it, big shout out to Tiff for driving me and all my drums here.
1: Yeah.
2: Organized the day before. We could not have done this without you, Tiff.
3: Thank you so Tiff. Much.
0: Yeah, thank you, Tiff.
1: Love
4: thank
1: Tiff.
4: You, 3D Radio.
1: Yeah.
0: Yay. All right. So before I get into questions, actually, I think you guys should play three songs and then
3: I don't know if we have that many.
0: Then I'm going to silence you all and I'm going to talk over you.
1: Awesome. Okay. Wait, but we don't have any music.
0: That's okay. Just make music? It up.
2: This is our first day as a band.
3: We're going to make this one up from scratch.
0: Yeah. I have a feeling you're going to call it Summer Needs.
1: Yeah. What? That's actually a good idea.
3: I like that name. We should use that.
1: Yeah. Well, I guess we can try.
4: All right.
1: Oh!
4: Sorry, guys, I turned my guitar off.

0: 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You are listening to St. Agnes. Woo! Yay! Special guest for tonight, live and local. You just heard their cover of I Wanna Be Your Dog. I can't remember who it's by, except...
1: The Stooges.
0: Oh. I was going to say, yeah, Joan Jett.
1: Yeah, you know what? That's probably the best
2: one. We can say it's Joan Jett, so then... Yeah.
1: Exactly.
2: Women.
0: Yeah. Yeah. Before that, you heard two originals, Gave Her Flowers and Summer Needs.
1: Yeah. Oh my God, Gave Her Flowers is like one of our oldest songs ever.
2: First
1: wrote it in the Instagram group chat.
3: We had like two members, and I was like, I should write a song for this band.
2: No bassist, no just drama yet. Yeah. Just no songs.
1: Just Amy Larkin and Lou's mind.
2: Four notes.
1: Oh, crazy music theory happening.
0: Well, that is a good segue, because I was going to ask, kind of, how did you guys come together and decide this genre?
2: Amy was once at a Bikini Kill show and told Kathleen Hannah that they wanted a bassist. And I said, me. Then 2 years later, here we are.
1: Exactly. Because I did do that and we were at the same show. And what? I did not see you there. But
2: okay, I didn't see you smelt either, you. That's fine.
1: But I had been trying to get into a band for so long. I think I was in one with my school friends. And then I posted on my Instagram. Like the screenager I am.
2: Mm-hmm.
1: And... these little, I don't even know a bad word to call you guys, little slugs wiggled their way into my DMs. And I think we went through two drummers before we even met Isaac, who was literally just came to Lou's house randomly, and I was just like, oh,
2: and we
1: you
2: were
1: drum.
2: Practicing.
1: Yeah, we were like, oh, you drum, come here.
2: Yeah, and now
1: we're
2: here. Never left.
1: Exactly. We've been trying to get him to leave.
4: I've
1: but
4: been
1: he just
4: trapped
1: learned.
4: In Lou's house since
2: keep asking
4: for
2: him
4: the
2: to
4: past
2: go away.
4: Year.
1: I don't know who I don't know who this is. I'm so scared right now.
4: Why I'm in a cage right now.
1: Yeah, he's literally in a cage.
2: He's in a drum cage.
1: We've boxed
2: cage.
1: Him up. He's in a little drum cage.
0: How did you guys get the name St. Agnes?
1: I think I... want. Oh my God, it's just
2: it used to be me. It used to be Stab... What is it? There was like a... It was like St... Stabness or something like
1: no.
2: that. I feel like
1: it was never like
2: point,
1: that.
2: At some point, maybe that was just the name of the group chat. Why am I lying?
1: I think that was just the name of the group chat. But yeah,
3: it
1: I think I went to a really religious primary school and middle school, obviously, as you can tell, because I don't shut up about religious imagery and stuff. Because of my pink hair.
2: Yeah.
1: And I think that was... She's just saint of, like, I think virgins, girls who are victims of sexual assault, and lambs. And I like lambs, and I don't like... No, I don't like the second one, and I don't mind the first one, you know? We're all people. I don't know.
0: Yeah, cool. Yeah, it's a cool name, cool band. Obviously, you mentioned Bikini Kill. I was actually like, when I got asked to do this interview, I was like, I hope I can talk about Bikini Kill.
1: Oh my God.
2: We should have all worn our Bikini Kill t-shirts.
1: We should have.
2: We could have just like jumped around in a little circle.
1: Bikini Kill, best band ever.
0: I'm guessing they have some influence on this
1: just
0: band.
1: A tiny
3: just
1: bit.
3: Just a little.
5: Only a little bit.
1: Only a little bit.
0: All you guys Bikini Kill fans, or is there a poser among you?
1: We all just looked at Isaac at the same time.
4: A little bit of a poser.
3: We all actually pointed our fingers at Isaac. Didn't even look.
4: I have to say, before I met all of these guys, I probably wouldn't have known who Bikini Kill were.
2: Wow.
3: That's okay.
1: It's like...
4: We fixed it.
1: Mm-hmm.
4: But they fixed me. So
1: we're
4: I'm
1: training him. It's okay.
0: Yeah, I'm glad you guys are on the show. You can train everybody. I mean, it's 3D.
2: Everybody knows about Bikini.
0: Yeah.
1: I think we all know.
0: But for the new listeners.
2: Yes,
0: you
2: yeah,
0: guys,
2: exactly. That's true.
1: Go listen to Bikini Kill. Yeah. They're the best.
2: And also 3D Radio as well.
1: And also, actually, don't listen to them right now, because listen to us first
2: at
1: 3D Radio.
2: Don't click off. Stay here.
1: Yeah, please.
0: Do you guys have a favorite Bikini Kill song?
1: Sister, do I ever.
3: Which one's yours?
1: Mine, right, Speed Heart or Hamster Baby.
2: Because
1: I
2: a hard
1: love,
2: question.
1: That's my favorite album, Pussy Whipped.
2: Mm.
1: I have the vinyl. It's the best thing ever.
2: See, White Boy by Bikini Kill was the first song I ever learned on bass, which is crazy because it's like three chords and it's not hard at all, but that's my claim to fame.
1: I think the first song I learned on guitar was Rebel Girl.
2: That's awesome. Wow.
1: Lugo.
3: I like the one that we cover a lot. We cover Alien She all the time. Mm-hmm. And I don't know.
2: Were you even playing it today?
1: And what about you, Isaac?
2: Yeah,
4: surprise, surprise. I'm also going to pick the one that we play. I don't know all the words to any other Bikini Kill.
2: Wow. Odd one out. Yeah, yeah, that's okay. We still like you.
3: Poser.
1: Really freaking normie.
0: Okay, we got to induct the audience more into St. Agnes. Mm-hmm. How about two songs?
1: Sounds beautiful. Awesome.
0: Brilliant. This song that you're gonna play now. Mm-hmm.
1: Yes, yes, yes.
0: Best poet ever.
1: You could say that. Oh no, really? You think that? Thank
2: Aww,
1: you.
2: It's so sweet.
3: Yeah. Okay. We appreciate it.
1: This
3: we like
1: one's,
3: the praise.
1: I think this is like our saddest one. This is the
2: I
1: slowest
2: like
1: at least. I read this one.

0: Oh yeah, we have to tune down.
1: We have to tune our guitars. Sorry.
2: I'm sorry, guys.
0: This is really inconvenient.
1: Oh, good.
0: Yep. Oh, this is the one that we recorded ages ago. Not ages ago. For, do you know the, I think it was Pearly Southern Rent Records who organized it. Impermanent Candy?
1: Yes!
0: Yeah! Yeah, it was so good. But, so shout out Will Everett for recording that one. And shout out my brother for mixing that.
3: If you've been tuned in for like an hour, you probably heard this one.
0: That's true.
1: Now you get to hear the live version.
3: It played while we were sound
0: If you're
3: checking.
0: A real dedicated 3D listener, you'll know.
3: You'll know.
1: Yeah.
2: If you know.
0: If you know.

0: normal. 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Yay! 3D Radio 93.7 FM. This is St. Agnes currently tuning their guitars.
1: Awesome.
0: But before they started doing that, you heard Super Psychic, their live version. You've probably heard their recorded version a lot on 3D. We played a lot because it's really good.
2: Guys, stop.
0: Yeah. And before that, you heard Best Poet Ever. Sorry, I just pulled out my earplug. Okay. So, question.
3: Questions.
0: I've written some like weird ones.
3: That's okay. It's like we'll answer anything.
1: What colors your underwear?
0: Yeah. Okay, not creepy. Okay, if you could have your music recorded on any piece of analog technology, what would you pick? I think someone from the Empty Heads, sorry, just Empty Heads, said a Game Boy, so it can be like
3: that's
0: weird
3: so
0: like
3: cool.
0: That.
4: Oh my god, like, what do you want? Like, I want my music to start playing when you start playing pinball.
2: I want, like, a bopper.
5: You did, like, you did the pinball movements with your hands, and I thought you were going to say Etch-a-Sketch, and now I want our music to be recorded on Etch-a-Sketch. Even though that has no musical component.
4: No.
5: It is analog.
4: Like, you know how you start playing and Elvis ain't nothing but a hound dog playing pinball? What if that was us?
1: Sorry? I was like, you go now.
5: Yeah, what do you want?
6: I would love to record things on tape. Like, I love, tape reel is, like, the tape
5: first legitimate
6: is, like,
5: answer.
6: $10,000. I do not have a tape reel, but like, I love it so much.
2: Like, those click and stop voice recorders, Dale Cooper uses in Twin Peaks.
0: I
2: love that. That's so cool.
5: And this is, like, Oprah, so now they're going to bring out all the tape recording equipment for us, and
0: guys,
5: they're going to be like, this is for you now.
6: Thank you,
5: Oprah.
0: Sorry, that's just reminded me. I went to this museum in, like, this really small town.
5: And Oprah was
0: Well, no. It was just a radioactive reel-to-reel tape thing.
5: That's very cool.
0: And it was just behind some glass. I was kind of scared.
4: Maybe just
5: is it still radioactive?
4: Too close to the glass. Yeah.
0: Maybe. Would you guys record something on a radioactive one? Like, that would be kind of cool.
6: Without a doubt.
5: Because then it would glow in the dark.
0: Right?
5: Yeah.
0: Mm-hmm.
2: Really
4: cool.
2: Freaking epic stuff.
0: Okay, we were talking about Bikini Kill earlier. Which band, they can be like present or deceased or whatever, which band would you love to open for? Or if you're like feeling like it, they
4: Team
0: open
4: Dresh,
0: for you.
4: Team Dresh. Mm. I want to open for Team Dresh so bad. They just released a new album after like 30 fucking years.
5: So long.
4: Like 30 years, so like, I'll listen to it.
5: I would say Mannequin Pussy. That's like.
2: Oh, I love them.
4: True.
5: Yeah. Their song Split Me Open is on repeat every single day of my life. So that would be awesome if they came to Australia.
2: I would say Amel and the Sniffers or Bikini Kill, obviously. I love Amel and the Sniffers right now.
4: Me too.
5: Yeah.
2: I was just going to say some gay shit.
6: Yeah. Olive, what I'm about to say, Olive mouthed to me just now. This makes no sense whatsoever. We don't make the same type of music at all, but I am going to say Hot Mulligan because I'm a massive fangirl and I can't stop.
4: I would
5: fangirl.
4: Love to open for Central C.
6: Yes. Can we?
4: I would love to.
2: DaBaby?
4: We were just talking about DaBaby.
2: I did not. Can I say I did not know DaBaby shot and killed somebody
4: until today?
0: I have no idea what you're talking about.
2: Is that common knowledge? Like DaBaby car? You know, like the DaBaby car, and he goes, "Yo." He killed someone.
5: He goes, "Yo."
2: Not cool, DaBaby.
5: Anyway, there are answers to your question. I hope they're good.
0: They're so good. No, they are actually. They're good fun.
5: Thank you.
0: Sorry, this is
2: It's okay. I was like harmonizing.
0: Okay.
5: Amy's doing ballet in the studio.
2: I'm stretching. I'm getting limber. I've been doing yoga.
0: Oh yeah.
2: I'm getting limber.
4: Holy shit, you're limber.
2: I'm not that limber.
4: I've never seen somebody so limber in my
5: it's
4: life.
5: It's limber like timber.
2: So what I'm doing right now is I'm actually like curling myself into a pretzel. I'm stretched out on the ground. Like it's kind of insane.
6: You say you but we all are. We're all doing
5: this. We're actually all hitting bad yoga poses in the stew. Yeah.
0: Do you guys have any cool stories about one of the songs you've performed today?
2: What happened?
4: From when you
6: okay.
4: went to the museum.
6: I went to a museum and was informed about, I don't even remember in particular detail. You guys probably remember more than me. But one of it's not even a manatee. It's a different similar animal.
2: I think you said
6: animal.
2: It was a manatee.
5: For context, we have a song that's called Manatee Sex Pest. Yeah. That's important to know.
6: I think it was a dugong, though.
5: Yeah, it's a dugong. It's the same thing.
6: Is it or is it something
2: no,
6: else?
2: No, it's so not the same
3: they're
2: thing.
3: They're different.
5: Okay, I'm sorry.
6: Whatever animal this was, I was informed at this museum in Sydney that they have some very aggressive mating behavior that probably wouldn't be acceptable for humans to participate in.
5: Aggressive
6: to say the least.
5: Mating behavior.
6: Look, I'm not. We know what I mean. Yeah. And and then for whatever reason, that was really inspiring to us, and we wrote a song. It's not really about it, but has that in it.
5: Yeah. And it's called Manatee Sex Pest.
4: That riff. And yeah. I was like, I think this song could be named Sex Pest. And then
6: on the same day, I just got back from Sydney with this wild story.
5: It takes us a long time
2: to write
5: Sex Pest.
2: Dugong
5: does not really.
2: It's not the same.
4: It doesn't roll off the tongue.
5: Dugong Sex Pest.
2: I can't really go, I'm a dugong. Sex Pest. Like, that just doesn't work.
6: I mean, should we really be saying what we are saying anyway?
5: It's okay. I think it sounds fun and interesting.
2: It's called Joy and
5: Anyway, you'll hear that song soon.
2: You will.
5: It'll be really exciting.
2: You'll be like, oh my God, no way.
0: Yeah, and I'm pretty sure either manatees or dugongs, they were thought to, like, that's what historians now think sailors thought mermaids were.
2: What? Yeah. Because that's why they call them, like, their little, like, sea mermaids. What do they call them? Something mermaids. I was going
0: to... Sea mermaids.
4: I think they call them sea cows.
5: Sea cows, yeah.
0: Whoa.
5: They eat lettuce. Okay, I went to a zoo once and they were feeding the dugongs, like, an insane amount of lettuce. They're just like,
2: wait, can we
5: I'm
2: say
5: not
2: make crowdfunds to get a dugong?
5: I thought you were going to say crowdfund to get
6: that,
5: lettuce. And I was
6: is
5: like,
6: that allowed?
2: Lettuce, please, I need groceries.
4: Might be illegal.
0: You should play two more songs and maybe you'll get lettuce for it.
2: Oh my God, really? Oh my God,
5: can we get iceberg?
6: This is the Oprah kind. Moment.
0: No, only rocket.
6: Part of lettuce if we play good.
4: Not even any Romano in there?
0: Sure.
5: Romano lettuce. Get a mix of lettuce. Anyway.
4: Treating us right.
2: Anyway, I suppose we'll do that.
5: Our next song is...
2: Yeah, this one's called Hair of the Dog.
5: Hair of the Dog. All right. Count us in, Isaac.

0: riff, or Lou will have lyrics, and I'll just like sit in a corner and make you guys play it a million times and try and write something.
1: Completely adverse to the whole GIMP whipping thing.
2: More than
1: half of our songs start as a school assignment for one of these two. Yeah.
0: Amy writes songs for music class. So many of these for music class. You would not believe.
1: I mean, not completely different to the GIMP whipping thing.
0: Exactly.
3: You're being GIMP whipped by someone else, by a music teacher.
0: At school. Yeah.
3: Yeah.
0: Shout out school. Yeah. School's cool.
3: Puts on sunglasses. Yeah.
0: Puts on sunglasses. Cool. Yeah, school's cool. Goes on my skateboard.
3: Yeah.
0: Yeah.
3: Backwards cap.
4: I feel like I usually write like a guitar thing and then you add lyrics over it. Yeah, or you bring a whole song or you just bring
0: Yeah, sometimes I'll have like a whole song.
3: Yeah, and you'll play it on the guitar, like, and then you'll come in, and then
0: for
3: we'll
0: best
3: take go
0: ever, yeah. That's still like I'm the whipper, you know, because Lou will like play it wrong, and I'll just have to go. I'll go, yo, no, no,
3: literally
0: boy.
3: Like 20 minutes ago, you were yelling at Lou across
0: like,
3: the room.
0: Like 20 minutes ago, we were
3: playing the power chord.
0: Lou was playing best power ever, and I just go, put your finger down, finger down, put
3: finger down,
4: mute those strings,
0: mute those strings, boy.
4: That's all you do.
0: Sometimes I feel like the dominatrix.
3: Yeah,
4: man, I just get abused.
2: What a way to write songs.
3: Well,
2: it's so inspiring.
3: Like it's
0: thank you. Yeah. We've been meaning to like book like an Airbnb and then just like spend like a whole weekend just writing songs in an Airbnb and go crazy.
4: Yeah,
3: we'd eat so many chips.
2: Do you think you guys would have the focus to do that?
1: Oh, see, that's the problem.
0: Okay, if we like lock the doors.
3: Are we not focused?
4: Do we not present with our instruments?
0: Yeah. I think
3: individual rooms.
1: We did kind of do this. Like we went to sunset rehearsals for 3 days in a row.
0: Oh my God, we did, yeah.
1: But also, we kind of hated that because...
0: Oh, that made me go insane.
1: We literally put
3: There's
1: in
3: no
1: a shift 3 days in a row. 8 hours a day in a room with no windows.
0: I think there was this one cockroach and I kept freaking out every time I'd go in there and I'd be like, no, the cockroach has to be somewhere. Because I don't think we killed it.
4: No, we didn't.
0: So it was just...
3: Hey, that's the cockroach's home and you're a visitor.
0: It's not just home and I don't want to kill it and like genocide its people. But
3: whoa,
0: like
3: that's
0: I
3: a
0: was
3: cockroach.
0: So scared every time I went in there. Yeah. I was like, where is it now? You know?
4: Yeah. No, I understand. They literally put us in a saw trap.
2: Yeah. Sunset rehearsals is great, but
3: it's
2: oh my
3: it's
2: god,
3: a really
2: great.
3: Nice place. And they're
1: I
3: super
1: we love it so much, but also it has a certain character.
4: And
1: then
4: it has a certain
3: they have a
4: to it. Fridge. Like I feel like Sunset Rehearsals has like a has an odor. It's that's the men's bathroom.
0: Oh,
3: okay. Well, but that's an issue with men in their
0: bathrooms.
3: That has nothing to do with
0: yeah.
4: But it permeates the whole building.
1: We love the place.
3: We love Sunset Rehearsals.
0: We literally pay them out.
1: Sunset Rehearsals, if you're listening, we love you.
0: Sunset Rehearsals, like sponsor us. We'll make you like a
1: yeah. Don't ban us from Sunset Rehearsals.
3: We promise not to talk about how you smell like urine on live radio again. If you sponsor us, we won't do that again.
0: Obviously, a bathroom. Obviously, a bathroom smells like pee. It's okay.
3: It's just how it is.
0: My bathroom smells like pee.
4: Yeah, true.
0: Whose bathrooms don't smell like pee?
3: Okay, I think we're getting off topic here.
4: It smells like cupcakes and rainbows.
3: Let's bring it back, yeah. All
2: right. Well, I know I was just talking about how you write your songs, but let's go to a song that you guys didn't write.
3: Aww.
0: Aww.
3: I wish we wrote this one.
0: Yeah,
3: this
0: is a really good song.
2: This is I Wanna Be Your Joey Ramone by Sleater Kinney. Perhaps the best song ever.
3: It's so good song.
0: It's so good. I love Sleater Kinney.
4: I agree.

0: I Want to Be Your Joey Ramone, covered by tonight's guest, Saint Agnes.
1: Hey.
0: I apologize for calling that the best song ever. I meant
1: love Sleater Kinney, it's okay.
0: Yeah, but like,
2: it's a valid statement. A
0: manity
2: valid statement.
0: Sex pest. Come on.
2: Aww.
0: That's which will be heard shortly. There is one more song before the iconic one that keeps being brought up. And you guys okay. Their next song is called Kick Me.
2: Yes, it is.
0: Another original, I'm going to guess.
2: Yeah.
0: Yes.
2: Unless you can tell me someone that wrote it before us, but I don't think that's true.
1: Maybe.
2: Maybe.
1: Michael Jackson.
2: All right. Sorry, Amy's making like hurried pointing motions around the room silently.
3: We can't hear Amy in here at all.
0: Yeah.
2: I think...
3: Not to derail the radio show, yeah. But we... Yeah.
0: That's okay. It's live. These things happen.
2: This is fun.
1: Hey,
2: can you guys hear Amy?
4: I can hear.
2: Vote in the comments below.
4: Yeah.
2: Can you hear Amy singing?
4: Can you hear... hashtag can you hear Amy?
2: Hashtag let
4: Twitter,
2: Amy sing.
4: Get it trending. Now.
2: Get it trending.
1: I can
2: get
1: hear
2: on
1: Amy.
2: The Twitter.
4: Exactly.
0: Okay, let's try... Let's try...
4: That's Amy. That's nice. Oh, that's Amy.
2: Let's try.
0: Let's try. No, I was going to say let's try Kick Me. Let's not do that. Don't do that.
2: Let's not kick Maisie. Kick me. That would be bad. The whole song is a trap so we can kick people.
4: Yeah, exactly.
0: Good. All right. Try it. We'll try that song. If it works, yeah. You can go straight into the iconic one.
4: I believe we are good now. So let's go.
2: Yes, let's do it.

0: Wow.
1: That's the one you've all heard about.
2: Yeah, there's the fabled she. It's like a minute.
3: Exactly. All that time.
2: I hope that was a nice minute for you.
3: Yeah.
4: How could it not be?
2: True.
4: Manatee's sex
3: best. Every minute is a nice minute on 3D radio.
2: Hell yeah. Woo, woo, woo. God, that song's so tiring to sing there.
1: For those at home, by the way, during the solo, they all jump and it looks ridiculous.
2: We all jump in this guy coming.
1: If you'd like to see that, you better come see us live, which actually I started that and then realized we have no gigs booked. But
2: we have some gigs
3: We have
2: booked.
3: Some in November. Everybody come November. To our November gigs.
1: But which we can't talk about yet.
2: I'm going to freaking Sri Lanka. Lou's going to freaking Malaysia.
1: Fleeing the country.
3: We love these countries, by the way. Not they're not freaking
5: I'm going to Kuala Lumpur.
2: Oh, yeah, I'm going to Adelaide.
3: I'm really excited. I'm going to Flinders University.
2: Yeah.
1: So we've all got exciting places to be.
3: Yeah,
2: exactly.
4: Yeah, when you guys have finished your epic travels, what gigs can all of us look forward to?
2: You could probably look forward to the Breakthrough in the AU.
3: Yeah, Breakthrough in the AU. We're playing on that lineup with other amazing bands.
2: Freaking Carly Blakers. Like, hello.
3: Emerald
2: is playing.
3: I'm so
2: excited. Awnings, Shopkeepers,
3: yes.
2: Bunch of other good ones.
3: Beautiful.
2: So excited. I've always... I love Carly Blaker. I am so hyped.
3: From Teenage Jones.
2: Teenage Jones.
5: I love her. I love Awnings so much.
3: Yeah, that'll be a very good day, so you should come along to that.
2: Exactly. Yes. Then we've got a couple more after that we probably haven't announced. We probably shouldn't announce yet because it's very far away.
1: Yeah, so that's the only one, but follow us on Instagram.
2: Oh, yeah.
3: Follow us on Instagram. Follow us on Metro on a Thursday.
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3: Do we have a Twitter?
2: No,
1: we don't have any of this.
3: We have a website. Someone wants to make a fakes and Agnes Twitter.
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1: Give us your email address and Lou will send you a nice digest of everything we've been up to.
5: Yeah, no, I was learning Italian because I worked at the deli.
2: I was learning Korean because I worked at Korean.
3: You had to learn all the names of the deli meats.
5: Oh, like 100 gram.
3: Oh, yeah.
5: 100 gram, 100 gram.
2: Oh, yeah. Yeah.
3: Wow. Anyway.
5: Gram of ham.
2: I think we all know languages. I think
3: true.
2: We can all speak a language.
5: Okay.
4: I don't believe you.
2: Okay. Did I ask you?
5: Gleep, gleep, gleep. You're going
2: to leap. And what you didn't just see then was I stormed out the room and I went, oh, I hate this place. And I'm never coming back. Yeah, take that 3D. Stick it to the man.
3: Stick it to the 3D.
2: Stick it to the D.
3: Oh, okay.
2: Three it to the D.
5: Three of them.
3: Three of them. That's too many. Okay.
4: Do you guys think it's song time?
3: Yeah, well, I guess.
1: They don't usually let us talk for this long.
2: Yeah, that's why it's kind of okay.
5: They usually don't allow us to do this.
4: I think we've got
2: very clear reasons.
4: Perhaps 11, 12 minutes.
2: Awesome.
4: How long is your last song?
2: Well,
3: we have four more songs.
2: We have five more. But they're all maybe
3: But we
2: like
3: can
2: two
3: pick like
2: long.
3: Three good ones.
1: Let's just speed run and see how far we get, maybe.
2: Yeah.
4: We'll have at least one more question at the end. So
2: okay. Easy peasy.
4: If you want to do two or three songs, all go right
2: yeah,
4: ahead.
2: Let's do three more and then we'll have a little look.
3: Yeah. We'll play until money and then.
2: This one's still good too.

0: This is ugly, this next one.
1: This one's ugly.

0: I hope you like the Beatles. Because this one's by the Beatles.
1: No, we're lying. It's by a different person, but the Beatles covered it.
0: Okay. Yeah, oh, the Beatles covered we have this discussion every single time we play the song.
2: That's all right.

0: sounded more like that, I'd listen to them more.
1: Thank you, I appreciate
2: the
1: it.
2: The Beatles are pretty good.
1: We're kind of like if the Beatles were lit.
2: Lit,
1: young, sexy gays.
2: Yeah, long, sexy, and mega rich.
1: Dude, they were kind of lit, young, sexy gays. Well, Ringo was kind of chopped.
3: No, don't say that about him.
2: He's the best one.
1: He can't hear me.
3: He doesn't
1: unless he's
3: that.
1: Listening to 3D radio right now.
3: His nose
2: peeks. Ringo, if you're listening, listen.
1: Yeah, cut to Ringo.
2: Cut to Ringo. Sitting at home on his couch.
1: Wait, cut to Ringo? Ringo impression.
2: Wait, no one can see our Ringo.
4: It's me, Ringo from the Beatles.
1: Oh my god, no way, Ringo's
4: it's
1: right
4: me,
1: here.
4: Ringo from the Beatles.
1: Oh my
4: from
1: god,
4: Liverpool.
1: Ringo.
4: Peace and love, baby. Peace and love, baby. It's me, Ringo.
1: Okay, you're losing enough. It now.
2: Okay, we still have two more songs, everybody.
3: Two more songs. All right. I don't know if we'll, have time.
0: Well, we've got 3 minutes.
1: We can just. Maybe we can.
2: Thank you, Tiff.
0: Aww. Yes, thank you, Tiff. Let's go. Say goodbye to St. Agnes.
2: We love you.
1: Goodbye, we love you.
2: This
1: we miss
2: is
1: you already.
2: Mr. Molesty Pants.
1: Yeah.
3: All right.

That one there was Pull Up to My Bumper by The Grace Jones. You might have caught her at WOMAD this year. If you didn't, that's really unfortunate for you. She was really fantastic. Probably the best concert I've ever seen, I would say. But yeah, welcome. You're listening to 3D Radio. This is Raw Like Sushi with your host, Lockie. Yeah, just going for a bit more of a low-key show today. I'm going to be spinning, changing it up a little bit from what we had there. I'll be spinning, trying to get into some house. Maybe we'll take a brief disco detour and then get into some more house stuff. I've picked up some new records lately, like the one before that Grace Jones one was... by Stock Aitken Waterman, that was Roadblock. Picked that one up from a bargain bin. It was real, real cheap. And yeah, it's a lovely track. Caught me with the artwork, and I just gave it a quick listen on YouTube, and I was like, yeah, this is right up my alley. And the opening track was a classic of mine. I play it everywhere I go. Well, not everywhere, but I love it. It's Love Connection by Toa Te. But yeah, oh God, I have to mention how good the weather's been lately. Yeah, it's just such a nice change from the cold weather. I feel like I've actually got energy now. And I'm not constantly sick, although allergies have been pretty bad. I had a brilliant weekend. I went to Places, which was a whole lot of fun. Really hot though, really, really hot. They could have done with some fans, but yeah, the company works, they always throw great parties. Speaking of which, they just announced the lineup for Side by Side, which is a music festival they host in January or February, I think. Yeah, that one's really worth going to if you're a fan of anything EDM. I've got some good local acts and international acts on that one. So just worth checking out if you were interested. I'll keep the music playing. Up next, we've got another classic of mine. I'm really going through the classics today. It's Obsession by Guy Cuevas. Enjoy.

That one there was I'll Do Anything For You by Denroy Morgan. Another one of my favorites. I just keep pulling them out. they say a magician never reveals his secrets. I'm definitely not a magician. That's a lovely track. I really love that one. Had to share it with you guys. I'm getting a little distracted here. I'm playing a lot of disco. I think I'm going to play a little more, but I promise... I'll get to the house tracks I was talking about before. There's a couple I want to show you guys. A couple I've already shown you guys. there's also a funk track I got recently that is coming up. But regardless, the one before that Denroy Morgan track was Down on the Street by Shack Attack. Before that, we had Celebrity Funk, which is another good track that I got recently, and as I mentioned before, we had Obsession by Guy Cuevas. But yeah, I mentioned Side by Side earlier, and I know we've got WOMAD coming up. They announced they've got The Madness, Tinariwan, and what's his name? I think his name's Kenny Rivers, something like that. The soul artist. Yeah, they've announced those artists so far. I'm a little bit interested in seeing Tinariwan. Not enough for me to get a ticket yet, though, although I probably will eventually. But we did get an announcement that Kenny Dope, who, if you don't know, he's one half of Masters at Work, he has a mysterious unknown date on March 6th, I believe it's meant to be in Adelaide, and they just have it down as TBA. But March 6th is the WOMAD weekend, and Kenny Dope is big enough to play at WOMAD, I would say. So another one of my crockpot theories. I like them. I don't know what's wrong with me. But yeah, look, I'll keep the music playing. Just bear with me a moment while I've got to reach over the table to start this record. Going with more disco, just because I think it'd be a nice segue into this one funk track I want to show you guys. So yeah.

That one there was Spanish Hustle, specifically the Latin mix by the Fatback Band, which is quickly becoming one of my... I've always loved it, but I don't know. I gave it another listen recently, and it's just quickly becoming like one of my favorite songs of all time. Before I thought it might be this song called Yayan by Bet Cover, which is a band that I'm actually going to see next week, next Friday. I actually can't wait. I'm going to Melbourne. I think it's the band's first time ever coming to Australia. I guess the night before is because they're playing in Sydney the night before. But I really, really can't wait. I've loved this band for years. They're finally coming somewhere nearby, at least, and I'll get to see them, which is going to be great. They play these like awesome, like orchestral jazz rock pieces. Some of their older stuff is a lot less orchestral, but yeah. Sorry, I just had to rant about that band. I deserve a reward. This stuff is not easy. Some people will tell you it's easy. I guess sometimes it is if you're not, I brought the turntables in tonight, which I was debating, especially cause I haven't had time to plan anything or anything. I've been at uni all day, did a lab prac, but yeah, doing that and doing all the paneling and running around the table with like, it's a lot of work. But I do it for you guys, but mainly because I like doing it. I like sharing music. I love sharing music, actually. anyway, I went on a major tangent, but yeah, I'm seeing one of my favorite bands of all time next week, so I'm pumped. But yeah, before Spanish Hustle, we had Disco Music by Southside Connection. Before that, we had Wanna Make It Good by Tyrone Davis. Before that, Peace Pipe by BT Express. That's a banger. Dance If You Want It by Toshinobu Kubota, off his album Such a Funky Thing. That is an album I picked up really recently. Got it off Discogs just for that track alone. It's a decent album. There are some other tracks in there that are worth listening to. But yeah, I just thought it's a really fun track. Probably not really well known, I'd say. I think it was made in 1988. And it's a relic of its time, like especially for Japanese music of the time, like having this crazy like obsession with the West. Like there's I've got the gatefold here, actually. I'll open it and read. Yeah, so you open the gatefold and it says, it's talking about the lead guy, I guess. It's got some funny images too, but that I can't really show you guys. But it says, he is funky like mofo, but on this album, he is funkier than ever. Before you listen to this album, you never know what Funky Thang is. Experience this funky groove you've never experienced before. After you go through this album, it's 100% guaranteed. I need you to know they spelled that G-A-R-A-N-T-E-E-D, that you know what Funky Thang is. Check this out. I love it. Like, genuinely, despite how kind of tacky it sounds, there's some really good tracks on there. But yeah, went on another tangent there. And before that track, I played All Night Thing by Invisible Man's Band, which is another banger. Playing a lot of bangers tonight. Now, there was something else I wanted to say. Lost my train of thought. That's okay. I'll keep it playing. But yeah, up next, I've got some... something classic for you guys. I have... let me sort something out real quick. There we are. Up next, we've got a Frankie Knuckles song.
Keep On Moving, which is also quickly becoming one of my favorite tracks. Been listening to a lot of Frankie Knuckles lately. Yeah, miss him. Really great music. I wonder when there'll be another, I mean, not just producer, but DJ like Frankie Knuckles. Just every track he makes is a banger. I don't know how he does it. But yeah, enjoy. Specifically, it's the Danny Krivitz edit of Keep On Moving. Before I leave you guys, I gotta let you know it's really annoying having to like reach over the desk to get the turntable. I should have just used the station turntables tonight. Anyways.

3D Radio. This is Rawlak. We've been listening to Rawlak Sushi. And that track there, if you've been listening for the whole show, you might recognize it. Just going to slowly finish fading it out there. That track there was actually a track that we started the show out with, Love Connection by Toa Tay.

except this was the Maurice's Studio 58 mix. So it makes it a bit housey, bumps it up like 20 BPM. And I feel like an idiot because that's the first time that I've actually given that side of the record a listen. And I think I like that side even a little bit more. I do like the guitar in the original version. It goes do-do-do-do-do. Like that. That's really cool. But man, that's a banger. Really good track there. I'm just going to quickly stop it from playing. Like I said, having to reach over the desk because I brought my turntables in. Maybe shouldn't have done that. But I hope you guys have been enjoying the mixing when it works out. I am a bit tired. Now, before I finish reading out what songs we're playing, I just wanted to let you guys know that this is the last show for tonight. James isn't in again for low pressure. And I believe he's just taking a step back at the moment. Who knows? He might be back. Who knows? Not too sure if he has any plans to at the moment. But yeah, he's just taking a step away. That the slot will probably eventually get filled. But for now, it's just me and then the automatic computer sorting through everything afterwards. But I do have one more track for you guys, considering I've got all this time, extra time. anyway, so before that Love Connection mix, we had Sweet Pain by, I actually don't know the artist's name, but that's the Francois K mix. So if you're looking for it, just search up Sweet Pain, Francois K mix. That's another banger. I've played it before somewhat recently. I thought those two would go together really well, and they did. Oh, I was right, as I usually am. before that was The Way We Walk by Tyree Cooper, which I also picked up really recently, and is another banger. I keep getting bangers. That's what happens when you go to record stores and you dig. Please keep supporting the record stores. Support your local record store. If it's one of the ones where they let you listen, those are the best kind. You can find some real great stuff. Just looks interesting. Just give it a listen. Yeah, I wish there were more record stores like that. We've got Transition Records, Jewels of Thought, and yeah, most other record stores, they can have really good stuff. But most of the time, they don't let you listen to it. So it's not good for discovering new music. Anyway, went on another rant there. Before that, we had Après la pluie by Les Negresses Vertes. And then Criminology Part 1 by K-Soul and Mute Oscillator. Eat My Samba by David Benoit, which is another banger I picked up from Bargain Bin. Keep On Moving. And then before that was Keep On Moving, the Danny Krivitz edit, which I mentioned before. Great Frankie Knuckles track. Yeah. Today's show's been a lot. We've gone on a little bit of a journey. Up next week, I should have a guest for you guys on. His name's Eddie. He's a younger DJ. He plays a bit of techno. Good techno though. And you might have seen him if you've gone to Park Bench or Move Dance lately. But yeah, we're going to have him on, spin some tracks, talk about, some of the parties, and maybe we'll promote some things. Who knows? Yeah, I've got a couple gigs coming up. Some good ones. Not sure if I can talk about them yet, but stay tuned. Anyway, I've got one last tune for you guys tonight. Figure I'll keep it going with the kind of thumping house, just for the last track. We've got I Need You by Club Special, I believe. Either that or that's the mix, and it doesn't actually say the artist. Regardless, I'll play it for a bit, and then we might tune it out and bring on the graveyard, the automated, just random collection of songs. Anyways, here we are.
It's been a great night. Thank you for listening.

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On Friday from 9 p.m, Blooming Hell, Hadley and the Leaf Blower Man, and Pingers. Saturday from 9 p.m, Seven Hills, Time Ends, Flood Risk, and Tenacity. And on Sunday from 3 p.m, Wings of Knives, Cluster Puff, and the Castavets. Coming soon, Johnny Seagull and the Hot Chips, 3rd of October, Juliet Caesar and the Tremadols, 4th of October. 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

Marvel Man signs for all to see. I can't run no more with that lawless crowd, while the killers in high places say their prayers out loud. But they've summoned up a thundercloud. They're gonna hear from me.

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Hey, as I mentioned before, hopefully by the end of the year, our first CD, Choose the Dark, will be re-released with a collection of demos and some unreleased stuff on Blood and Iron Records from England. 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We don't know any yet.

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0: Sick House. 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Here is your sweet of Sick House. Say it, champion of Sick House.
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You have a serious case of thrombosis. Now, I would suggest complete relaxation at some quiet, remote hideaway. Because if you do not get away from these noisy horns, your entire nervous

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0: Yes, good morning. Tone's back for another Thursday morning sound, a bloody muesli. How are we all? We doing good? This is excellent. I think I'm doing not too bad. Got a little bit of hay fever, so if I sound a little bit cagged, it's not the spicy cough or anything like that. Just feel shit, bloody pollen. What a jerk. I hate that guy. What are we going to do for you today? Well, we're going to have got a little bit of a show for you. I don't really know. I don't think there's any interviews or anything. It's just me and Willow. Going to be talking a lot about the Flagthers. South Adelaide's reserves coming home with the chocolates on the weekend. And a bit of silverware. They're very busily building an extension onto their little IKEA Clacks cabinet down there to fit in yet another cup. Going from the 4 cube, building up into the 8 cube. Anyway, during all that talking, I didn't actually tune anything up, but Pete the Pirate Wilson's just walked in the bloody door. You can talk, Pete, while I'm trying to fix the message player.
1: I'd say swanned in. I've swanned in, you know. Casual, bloody, you've done late, like a guy who doesn't give two hoots.
0: Yeah, I think it's one of the Marijuana's lyrics, actually.
1: I don't give two hoots.
0: No.
1: Swanned in.
0: Yeah. Very good. He's late, he's my mate, chops his mully by the plate.
1: Oh, there you go. Yeah, there you go. We're on. It's good. Hey, it's a little bit of preview of our upcoming album.
0: Yeah.
1: I'm surprised we actually opened with Spanish Flea and not the whole We Are the Blue and Whites.
0: Oh, man, it's been on repeat. I need to get it out of my head. Yep.
1: Glory days down Pantherland.
0: Yeah, it was. I've got some stories. One story that I do have, though, Willow.
1: Mm-hmm. Good morning, everybody.
0: This is Willow, everyone. Is that I did get into a little bit of grief with a dirt supporter.
1: Did you?
0: When they were singing the Nord song. I said, at least you guys got to hear your song. It wasn't appreciated, apparently. I thought
1: fun with Sturt supporters.
0: I thought it was funny.
1: They can get a bit narky sometimes, the Sturt supporters.
0: I don't think you can get too narky when you've had the success that you've had. So
1: get over it.
0: Anyway, whatever. Hey, Andrew wanted to hear some Budgie. Hang on, no, he didn't. Who wanted to hear some bloody Budgie?
1: So Mick from the Barossa.
0: That's a really good choice.
1: Mick, you didn't request it and you're getting it. How's that?
0: Yep.
1: Bloody hell.
0: No, it's I don't know. Good. Normally you have... it was Scott Law. It was Scotty Law that wanted to hear some Budgie. So let's kick off.
1: Let's do that then.
0: I'm a gonna.
1: I'm a gonna play some Budgie.
0: Pink Tones.

0: The Horden now for Rose Tattoo.
1: Oh, yeah! Astro Wally. Crack the fallbacks up, please. The band's getting louder. This is a local culture song. Soak it up.

0: But let's be honest, who is? Greta Van Fleet there, Willow, with a Highway Tune.
1: Yeah, for Jamie this morning. Very good.
0: Jamie.
1: New album coming out 8th of October, if you're a fan. Are you a fan? Do you like them?
0: Do you know what? I kind of thought they were like fake Led Zeppelin, but they're handy kids.
1: They are handy. Mm. Yeah, I did get into one of their records.
0: Yep.
1: A couple of years ago. I like them.
0: Yep. Rose Tattoo were before that with Astro Wally, a live version from 1978 at the Horden Pavilion. And sad that the
1: great man's
0: left the bloody building. Yeah. For those of you that just been living under a rock for the last 24 hours.
1: Yeah, no, it's not good. It's not good, you know.
0: When
1: a good one.
0: When I said to you last night that, and I had a bit of a day yesterday, but when I said to you last night, there's a chance I might not be in today, and you said, that's right, I think I'm just going to be playing back-to-back Rosie Tats. And I went, oh, cool. What a great idea for a theme show.
1: Well, I don't think we have to try hard. So we've already played one, and we've got one, two, three. Mm. Although one's a cover of Remedy, I haven't even got through the request. There's already three in there, so you know. Plus, it'll be I have my Rose Tattoo moment. I'm going to talk about.
0: Yep. And plus, there's my two requests as well.
1: There you go. Mm. So.
0: Black Sabbath were before Rosie Tats with Hole in the Sky, which I think it was Andrew said would be a good lead in to some Rosie Tats. Budgie were in there as well, Breaking All the House Rules. And I was playing something that, you know, probably wasn't really suited to our radio show, that was on the Ghoul at around about 6 o'clock, and I'd faded it down and I played Lazarus Dog Bad Beer Day, just in case anyone was wondering what that was. That was kind of like pre the intro theme. Just for those playing at home.
1: Yeah, cool.
0: 627, you are tuned in to 3D Radio, 93.7. There was a request for some Grindhouse, Pete.
1: They're playing this weekend, I hear.
0: I know, right?
1: Can I get there?
0: Yes, you can.
1: I bloody love a bit of Grindhouse.

0: So that's good.
1: Awesome.
0: So good.
1: Tone's had a really good time after the Panthers won the flag.
0: I did.
1: That's awesome.
0: I did. I felt like.
1: Did it feel like it? Like,
0: Yeah.
1: Because it was the twos. Did it feel like it still?
0: No, it's still a good vibe. The integrity twos as well.
1: Yeah,
0: Before the competition changes its rulings next year. We'll talk about that in footy in the footy segment anyway.
1: We will.
0: Right, three little metal songs there. Anthrax, Indians for Sam this morning. Slayer, Raining Blood, incorporating Slayer Dude.
1: I know. Perfectly timed.
0: For Lizard this morning from KI. And Judas Priest, Metal Gods from British Steel for Tones this morning.
1: There you go.
0: 6:45.
1: Classics. Just kind of...
0: All classics this morning.
1: Very good.
0: All killer. No filler.
1: Mm-hmm.
0: 6:45, 3D Radio 93.7 FM with me and him. Kel Packett.
1: Happy birthday.
0: Happy birthday, Kel Packett. Happy birthday,
1: Kel Packett.
0: She wanted to hear some packets.
1: Mm.
0: Which I think this song may or may not have been written about her.
1: Right.
0: Yep.
1: Happy birthday, Kel.

0: She were back.
1: Should be added to the Macquarie Dictionary next year?
0: Oh, probably not next year. We need to submit it.
1: Do we?
0: Yep.
1: All

0: Right. Lambrini Girls there. Bang, bang, bang. Their new album is called No Refunds. Comes out early next year.
1: Cool. Is that a new song?
0: That's a new song.
1: I like it.
0: Stabatha and the Kniffy Whiffies with Spitwine from their new album, which is out now. And in fact, it is the 3D Radio album of the week, Peter Wilson.
1: No way.
0: It's called Disgust, and that's pretty bloody sweet from those guys as well, too. Go and check that one out.
1: Yeah, right.
0: Die Spitz with Throw Yourself to the Sword from their album from earlier on this year, which is called Something to Consume. That is also sweet.
1: Mm-hmm.
0: Viagra Boys featuring Amy Taylor, In Spite of Ourselves. Sonic Youth, My Friend Goo. Now, was that a Sally request?
1: It was a Sally request.
0: Yep. Morning, Sal.
1: Very good.
0: And we kicked off with The Packets and Bitch. Song for and about, allegedly, Kelly Packett.
1: Yeah. Happy birthday, Kel.
0: Happy birthday. And for those, she normally bring us in cupcakes on her birthday?
1: Yeah.
0: Because, I mean, she's got two hours. Right.
1: She's running late.
0: She's got 2 hours.
1: But, you know, for those who may be new to the show, firstly, we apologise.
0: We apologise if you're listening. Sorry. Yeah.
1: Sorry still, about how crap we are, but
0: there's still time to tune out.
1: We are a niche. We're a niche kind of thing. But those, you know, we've basically got some random. You might think, oh, you got some random girl, and you've played a song called "Bitch," and you dedicated it to her, which you might think is a really nasty thing to say.
0: Yeah.
1: But
0: you are correct. However, it's factual. And we're all about facts
1: it's
0: here.
1: It's one of those, you know, matey.
0: Yeah.
1: You know, what do you call me sometimes? You call me nasty things sometimes?
0: Peter?
1: Do you sometimes call me nasty things?
0: Never.
1: You
0: know how you say, oh, you know, that guy's a.
1: Just
0: a.
1: He's my mate.
0: He's a good bastard.
1: He's a bloody bastard.
0: So he's a bloody good bastard.
1: Yeah. He's not bad for a wanker.
0: Yeah, not
1: you know?
0: Exactly.
1: You know, that sort of thing.
0: Yeah.
1: So don't be reporting us. Mm. We know Kel. We love her.
0: She loves us,
1: except she hasn't bought us cupcakes.
0: No,
1: and in a long time. Yeah. In a long time.
0: And I feel that there is time. How long does it take to whip up some cupcakes? Hour?
1: Look, I'd even go a packet mix.
0: Yeah.
1: You know,
0: hour, awesome.
1: It doesn't take long. Once we're in the oven.
0: 20-minute trip here. She can be here by 9. Stop dicking around.
1: I think you can get an express from Seaford.
0: Yeah, could do.
1: Just stops, doesn't stop at any stations. Get you straight in.
0: Straight to St. Peter's.
1: Into an Uber.
0: Oh, into an Uber.
1: Yeah.
0: All we're saying is it's doable.
1: Yeah, yeah.
0: Happy birthday, Kel.
1: Happy birthday, Kel. Happy birthday, Kelly. Did Things of Stone and Wood write a song about her?
0: No, they didn't. Right. No.
1: Wouldn't it be cool if all they did was just write happy birthday songs to women?
0: Oh, like the poo song, man.
1: Yeah, yeah.
0: Yeah.
1: But, like, that should be Things of Stone and Wood's next thing. Like, do you want me to pad this out while you do
0: this?
1: The
0: man who writes songs about pee and poo.
1: I did that one Christmas. I made a playlist of all my family's poop songs. And we played them.
0: Yeah.
1: So, you know. You want to know how mine goes? Peter, Peter, Peter. Poop, poop, poop. Peter, Peter, Peter. Poop, poop, poop. Have you found a Kelly poop song?
0: Yeah, you know I have.
1: Oh, have you? God,
0: but I haven't found a...
1: Haven't found a thing to make it happen? Hang on. What do you need?
0: Well, I need a little adapter that's not a lightning.
1: Yeah, right.
0: What is this place? It's kind of shit. All right, we'll do it later.
1: I've got one.
0: We'll do it later. Nah, it's gone from shit radio to really shit radio. Hey, Glenn wanted to.
1: So the new person who's tuned in for the first time.
0: Yeah.
1: Hang on, mate, buddy.
0: All right, okay. Well, I'll persevere with this shit radio.
1: Come on, just do it. But we did speak to someone from Sandleton.
0: Yeah. We did, Glenn.
1: As opposed to someone from Footersville.
0: Hmm. If you can just search that top one if you're looking for it.
1: Yep.
0: All right. So for Kelly, this one

0: Caleb Poop. Caleb Poop. Caleb Poop.
1: Lovely.
2: There you go. There you go.
1: All right.
2: Happy to do that for anyone's birthday.
1: Yep.
2: Play their poop song.
1: Yep.
2: Someone's sitting there going, "Oh my god, I could have done that." And the answer to that is, "Yeah, you could have, but you didn't."
1: And that guy did.
2: And that guy did.
1: And that guy just got 0.00000000001 of a cent
2: exactly
1: in royalties. So who's laughing now, guy sitting on your couch that didn't write that song?
2: Yes, there are other Kelly songs. There's a song called "Kelly, Please Stop Farting on Date Night,"
1: mm-hmm.
2: and then there is. And then there's Kelly Smells Like Taco Farts. So there's a lot of Kelly songs.
1: Here's all them witches for Glenn this morning and for me. And I reckon the Mayoress is going to get a kick out of this one as well. Coming here, playing later on in the year. Very fecking excited, just quietly.
2: Mm-hmm.

0: I'm Charlie.
1: I'm Pete.
2: I'm Ben.
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1: And I'm Nick.
0: And we're 2/7.
1: Or 26.8%.
0: Of West Theberton.
1: And you're listening to 3D Radio.
0: Keep rock and roll weird, Adelaide.

0: Yeah. West Thebe. There you go.
1: I've heard of them.
0: Heard of them. Basic.
1: Yeah.
0: Basics. From different beings being different. And prior to that, Cull the Band, I'll Be a Navigator.
1: Mm-hmm, mm-hmm.
0: Great song. Bloody good. Remember when we saw them at Froth and Fury when they had that
1: pirate life? Did we interview them afterwards or were we just chin wagging with them?
0: We interviewed them. It was good.
1: Hmm.
0: Leader Forward, Shot of Poison.
1: No. Where
0: did you get that gold from?
1: So good, man. So good.
0: Excellent. Do you want that on vinyl? Do you like bust that out and on the vinyl record player?
1: This takes me back to my teenage bedroom.
0: There you go. Lovely. Motley Crue, Wildside. From Girls, Girls, Girls. Bloody excellent. Roast Tattoo, Nice Boys from self-titled debut album, and All Them Witches with Diamond from All Them Witches, which prompted me to have an extremely boring conversation with Tones off air, which was all about me. All I really needed to say was I'm going to sit down and work out what gigs I'm going to over the next few months, but I decided to give him the entire backstory, which took about 10 minutes and bored him stupid. Mm. So, you know, that's what we do. I'm sort of feeling it. So we've got stacks of Roast Tattoo that people still want to hear. So what are we going to do? We're just rolling out tracks every so often.
1: Yep.
0: Is that kind of how we're going to do it today?
1: That's exactly what we're doing.
0: Jake wants some, Max wants some, Willie wants some, you want some, I want some. You want Suddenly, don't you?
1: Yeah, I do want
0: You do
1: suddenly.
0: Want Suddenly. I will, I reckon what we might do is we might just have a little bit of a medley of one of your songs and one of my songs.
1: Yeah.
0: And another one of my songs. And we'll kind of tell our, you know, we'll have a bit of a, put it there and we'll have a bit of a chat.
1: I'm down.
0: You down with that?
1: Yeah.
0: That's cool. So, you gave me plenty of opportunity. I am going to play. Oops, no, I'm not going to play that because I can't do that. All right, give me 2 secs. This was a request from last week from GTVT.
1: From Jeets?
0: Yeah. Who will be taking the stage. He's taking the stage with the final. Bloody hell. He's taken the stage with Where's the Pope show. Price of Silence are finally are getting back together to play in the final show. With Price of Silence. I think with Perdition on the playlist on the thing as well. I think I saw it anyway. One's sold out and then they've done a second show. I'm not sure if the second show sold out yet, but it's great. GTVT on stage. Did see GTVT on stage at the last Where's the Pope show at the Gov. Do you remember that when they came on stage?
1: And then we met him, got a photo
0: with him. Anyway, he does a show called Filler on Wednesday nights on Triple Z.
1: Mm.
0: Triple Z down south.
1: Yep, DNCF.
0: Down south.
1: Check it out.
0: And he's a good bloke. We love him. And it's a good show. You should listen to it, even though, yeah. But you know, even if you're missing the show on 3D at the time, you can catch it up on the app.
1: Yeah.
0: So you could actually have two shows at the same time.
1: Two shows, one cup.
0: That's what's great about 2026. But last week he requested a band called Pain. P.A.I.N. They play heavy dub reggae, good time ska, pissed off punk rock. Etc. They are from, where are they from? They're from London, and he wanted to hear a song called Oh No, It's the Pigs on 3D Sound of Music. Here you go, Jeep. Hope you're going well.

0: have the right to.
1: Fucko!
2: 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I'm Naoko from Shonen Knife, and now you are listening to 3D.

0: Meow.
1: Meow. Waste of money, brains, and time. Mm-hmm. Also known as Wombat. From Melbourne. You will... Oh, my God.
0: You might even be thinking, if you're listening to this show, that you might be feeling similar.
1: Mm. Ordinary Apocalypse is the name of the song.
0: Liked
1: from an album of the same name, or a... What is it? How many tracks? Six tracks at an album?
0: Mini album.
1: What do you call it? Anyway.
0: Mini album.
1: You can see them. They're coming to town. They are playing... There's this thing at the Grace Emily called the October Long Weekender.
0: Oh, yeah.
1: Which is basically Friday, Saturday, Sunday. 3 days and nights of gigs. No tickets, free entry all weekend. Just roll on into the Grace. That's all there. So you can see Wombat. They're headlining, launching this on Friday. Also playing Dandy Buzzkills, TV Therapy, who played at Reclink and were bloody excellent.
0: Mm-hmm.
1: Lead Fly, Rosie and the Posies and the Sleepers. That's on Friday. On Saturday, you got Townhouse, another band who played at Reclink.
0: Yep.
1: I think the year before. The Dainty Morsels, Looch, Stone Grill, Witch Hunt and Georgie. And on Sunday, My Cherie, Caressa, Trio, Ned Balderstone and Gilly and Bead. Gilly and Bead? Anyway, long weekend. The long weekend at the Grace Emily. Awesome. Free show. How amazing. And you can catch those guys. And we will probably be chatting with them if they can be asked, giving us a call.
0: Leadfly was a recommendation for me to listen to from Dave Gleason.
1: There you go. Yep. Cool. So Friday night is the way to go. I'll be there checking them out. So there you go. Don't know whether... Don't know. No, we saw a photo of this guy. Did you actually meet him or did you just see a picture?
0: No. He was snapped out in the wild.
2: King of the surf guitar. If you're thinking of surfing today, stand by for this morning's 3D radio surf report.
0: Do, do, do, do, do, do, do, do, do, do. You don't even have to play that if you don't want to anymore. I can just do it.
1: Oh, yeah, of course. Yep. You can...
0: So if that's going to save your little index finger pushing the button,
1: can you beatbox, I'll just do it. Can you beatbox the drum beat as well?
0: No, no, no, no. Yeah, very good. Beatbox with the best of them.
1: Good morning, Steely Don. Hello.
3: Morning, morning, morning. And this overcast morning.
0: How are you, Steely?
3: Yeah. A little bit hungover. Yeah.
1: He's a bit dusty. He's a bit dusty. Report. All right. What's
0: Tell
1: going
0: us
1: on?
0: About it.
3: We're into it. Mid-coast is pretty well... persona non grata is a very tiny swell down here. There is lines, but might pick up towards the weekend. You never know.
0: Mm-hmm, mm-hmm.
3: But your best bet down south today.
1: All right. Is it good down south? It's going to be good. It's going to be good.
3: 2 to 4 foot. Waipinga might have something. You never know. There's a bloke paddling out right now at Goolwa as we speak. So he's going to cop a few little ways, a few banks down at Goolwa.
1: Yeah, cool.
3: So, and we lost a prominent member of our South Australian surf community this last week.
0: No, no.
3: His name is Squizzy Taylor. And if anybody wants to really know what's going on with that, there will be some notices in the Saturday Advertiser.
0: Right on.
3: About the paddle out and funeral and things like that.
1: Yeah, right.
3: The family set up a crowdfunding page to get some dollars up to send him off. Probably they were looking for 20 grand, and last I heard there's $32,000 to $35,000 in the kitty.
0: Well, wow. Nice, man, nice. So,
3: there'll be a few beers on the bar by the look of it.
0: Yep.
1: That's good.
3: On that one. So,
1: so he said he said he was a bit of a...
3: Mentored a lot of boys and over the years and set up a few competitions. The 3 weeks' time, the York's Classic, which is Squizzy's, he will... he's not there, of course, but it will continue. Christine's going to keep that going.
1: Yeah.
3: So anyway, sad one.
1: Yeah.
3: So there'll be waves down south. It's going to be offshore for the next few days, so get out there and enjoy it.
1: That is
3: and,
1: good.
3: And yibbida yibbida, love your work and... Thank you, mother, for the rabbit. I'll see you in the soup.
0: Good on you. Thanks, Steely Don.
3: Thanks, guys.
0: Talk soon.
1: See you, mate.
0: See you, buddy.
3: Take it easy.
1: See ya. Steely Don. Bloody hell. Great man.
0: The great man.
1: Great man indeed. We saw a photo of him. He's a cool, good-looking rooster. Oof. A lot of hair.
0: Oof. More than Tones.
1: Very, very good.
0: More than Wilson.
1: More than me, absolutely.
0: Yeah.
1: No, that's really cool. I guess if you're going to go down south, I just put some petrol in the car on the way in here today.
0: Yeah.
1: You might want to find a friend with an EV.
0: Yeah.
1: Just or putting it out there.
0: Mortgage the house.
1: Or just when you're there, stay for a week. It's probably what I would be doing, camping on the beach, just surfing safari.
0: Yeah.
1: Surfing safari, because that's what you need to do. You got to think about it as like you're driving to bloody Air Peninsula, but you're actually driving to Victor Harbour and stay there because that's the price of petrol at the moment. My gosh. Anyway, another band playing at the
0: Long Weekender.
1: Same night as Wombat. It's TV Therapy. Like I said, saw them at opened up before the game, pre-match entertainment at Reckling. They're bloody excellent. Here they are. Here's Animal Control on 3D.

0: There you go. TV therapy. Animal control.
1: It's good. Animal control. I like that a lot.
0: Yeah, they're good.
1: I like a lot. I like a lot.
0: Animal therapy. Oh, I don't know. What's it called? Animal something. TV therapy. Animal control.
1: Control.
0: I've called it animal therapy. But it's animal control. The band's called TV therapy. I know this. I can do this. We can do this. Can we do this?

0: Oh, there you go. We've made it. The end of the season. It's over. It's done.
1: Yeah.
0: How was it? You were there.
1: Yes,
0: you
1: I did.
0: You were there.
1: First grand final that I'd attended in a while. So, you know, it was a bloody... it was a good game of footy. Perfect day for football. Yeah, weather was absolutely sensational. Deck was looking good. Healthy crowd. I think they had 40,000 there or very close to 38 or 39 or something, I think I saw.
0: Right.
1: Flash up on the screen. So good numbers, well supported. To see the Redlegs run out victors over the Double Blues. 13 goals, 987 to 11 goals, 773. The Double Blues up at three-quarter time by 3 goals and managed to kick one behind to Binder's 4 goals straight. Going to say he'd done nothing all game.
0: Who's that?
1: Binder.
0: Oh, right, okay.
1: I think he had 7 touches for the game and 4 goals in the last quarter. So I think clearly the answer to the question of does only playing 2 games in a month of footy, is that help or hinder you? The answer to the question was it helped them out.

0: at the end, because they had those fresh legs, and I think that's what it was. Sturt just kind of ran out of a few beans. So congratulations to the Red Legs. With another cup. Was that their second in 3 years or
1: not? Yeah, yeah. Well,
0: so
1: all is good in the east side of the city when it comes to footy. You know what I mean? But yeah, cool.
0: Absolutely. Well, few retirements after the game.
1: Was there?
0: Tom Emmett, Josh Hone, both hung up their boots for the Double Blues.
1: He's been at it for a while, Josh Hone, hasn't he?
0: He's been around.
1: Yeah.
0: Faye Sparks also retired. There's a few. I think they've had five retirees after the game, so might be a little bit of a changing of the guard of some of those senior players. Mind you, I don't think Emmett's that senior, but and Bainan Lowe won the best on ground with his 27 touches and a couple of goals. After a few beers, I was doing a bit of call out that it wasn't a real name,
1: right? Yeah,
0: much to the support of the Sturt supporters around me, I chose my crowd. for that gag.
1: That's very good. And the Norwood coach, by the looks of it.
0: Yeah, well, I don't think anything's official yet, but I think it's pretty hotly tipped. Might be one of the worst kept secrets that he's going off to the to an AFL position. And maybe it's a straight swap between him and Scotty Burns, maybe going back home.
1: Oh, there you go.
0: He got dropped. There I don't know. Oh, I'm just speculating.
1: Fair enough.
0: I'm just saying, he doesn't have a job. They have a job. He knows where the parade is.
1: His people can talk to their people.
0: That's it. If it hadn't crossed, senior management, all the board at the parade.
1: Yep.
0: He's a guy you can just ring.
1: There you go.
0: And that's from Tones.
1: You've worked it out.
0: That's just on the house.
1: When that news becomes official, you will know where you heard it first.
0: Yep, you'll know that they're going, geez, we owe Tones for that one.
1: Indeed, that's good. But that wasn't the important game of the day.
0: The important game of the day started at 11 a.m.
1: It did, yes.
0: So South Adelaide winning their first flag in 35 years in the reserves comp. 10 goals, 9, 69. South Adelaide running out over the top of the Bays, 8 goals, 11, 59. And very, very similar. South came from behind. There were a couple of goals and a bit down at three-quarter time and kicked four in the last to just a couple of behinds. Great game of footy, and it was really, really good to see the South boys get up. And, like as a South Adelaide supporter, I was chatting with their captain after the game, who's probably... Well, possibly played his last game for the club too with the new ruling. He's a 30-year-old bloke.
1: Yep, yep, yep.
0: Nick Waitman had some time, obviously, at Norwood as well, and then came over. He's played a bit of league for South and kind of, maybe one of those fringe players that, he's going to get squeezed out next year. So with the new under-23 ruling that they've brought in. But, that's going to be the shape of football, I suppose. And who knows, I would suggest that they're probably going to end up doing it to the league at some stage as well down the track. But let's hopefully think that that's not a case. But anyway, 10 goals, 9.69 to 8 goals, 11.59. Congratulations to the South Adelaide boys, who were behind for most of the day but just ran out over the Bays at the end of it.
1: Yeah, cool. And you made a new friend?
0: I did, yes. Billy. I believe Billy may still be here in Adelaide. was a friend of one of the lads playing for the South in the reserves, former Richmond listed player Philip Moy Moy.
1: Mm-hmm.
0: Billy's the new adopted hype man in South Adelaide, so expect to see him out. They probably won't play a game next year, but he's on the list.
1: He's on the list anyway.
0: As the hype man.
1: Sponsored by Solo.
0: I think that was all he was after.
1: That's good. Sounds like you had a great day. It was really, really good.
0: It was a good day, and kind of a little bit bittersweet that's the end of the bloody season.
1: Mm-hmm.
0: It's
1: been a good one.
0: A little bit sad. Yeah.
1: Has been a good one, competitive.
0: It's been great to see Westies, up and about there, again. And obviously, I don't think we touched on it last last week, but Balderstone going to the Doggies next year. So that's going to be, you know, an interesting one. I wonder whether he may have ended up back at the parade had the decisions not have been made, you know, maybe a month or 6 weeks ago.
1: You never know. Well, it's an interesting one. He strikes me as a good guy. He'd, you know, like good people type guy. So I think Central's could probably not that. I don't know much about Paul Thomas, but, you know, they say that's the job these days is around man management, you know, and people management as much as it is around, you know, skills and stuff. So,
0: well, it is about managing athletes now, isn't it? And the SANFL is gradually turning into, you know, morphing into the AFL standards, and you know, it's exactly what they do. There's a lot less footballers that are out there. In, you know, if you compared to, you know, the mid-90s or definitely the mid-80s, everyone was a footballer, and there weren't a lot of guys that went to the gym or could jump 2 feet off the ground.
1: That is true.
0: But tell you what, they could punch a dart at half time.
1: They could. Mm. Absolutely could. But no, every club will have people who can get skills up, and and they've got to obviously create game plans and do all that sort of stuff. But, you know, to get the best out of people, you've got to be able to connect with them. Make it all happen. So hopefully Sam will do that for Centrals, and whatever happens at Nord, the same. But, you know, not too much, because, hey, you just had a win. Leave some for the rest of us, please.
0: Go on, says the man that's, you know, still got the hangover from the dynasty.
1: I know. We're still good for a while. No, that's cool. Excellent. Where you go? That's a wrap. Is that a wrap?
0: That's a wrap on the season.
1: Nice.
0: Thanks to DK.
1: Thanks, DK.
0: He's probably just working on his mankini tan in Mykonos.
1: Exactly.
0: So, hope he's doing well over there, and thank him for his
1: it's been great.
0: Thoughts and wisdom and his visitations to various sites during the year too.
1: It's been great having him on board. Yep, he's been awesome. So we'll do it all again next year.
0: That's it.
1: All right.
0: What have we got?
1: I'm with the music. This is a request from last week, which we didn't get to. Sam wanted to hear Japanese band Hi Rise with a track called Cotton Top.
0: So did you see these guys when you were in Japan?
1: Missed them.
0: Missed them.
1: Next time I go to Japan, I'm on a gig safari.
0: Yeah.
1: There you go. But anyway, this is another band from Japan that I never saw.
0: Bands from Japan, what Pete gone, done and not seen.
1: Never saw. I ate a lot of ramen, though.
0: Yeah, well, that's
1: important. I did do that, and, you know, I ate a lot of ramen and...
0: Yeah.
1: Drank a lot of Asahi and various versions of beer, but I just wasn't holding one in front of a band, if you know what I mean.
0: Mm.
1: Here is... We were walking through this park one day, and we heard this music coming out of this clarinet-type instrument amongst the hills, and the cherry blossoms were out, and I was like, oh, my God, where's this music coming from? It was like, we followed the path, and we were trying to find the music, and there was a man... playing his clarinet amongst the cherry blossoms. That's the only gig I saw.
0: Yeah, right.
1: Then we struck up a conversation with him, and we follow him now on Instagram. So there you go. That was my gig. Random cherry blossom clarinet man. But anyway, did not see Hi Rise. This is Cotton Top by them. Thank you, Sam, for your request from last week.

0: What do we call that?
1: Well, I think it's called a classic Wilson, but what I did was I was talking to you about football while you were trying to do technology.
0: You're being kind to me.
1: And I think, I'm going to take a little bit of ownership of this because, we're talking about, athletes. Now, you being an athlete in the radio game, mm-hmm. you've got to play to your strengths and weaknesses.
0: Mm-hmm.
1: And you and technology and somebody talking about football in the background, and that's not...
0: You're not doing me any favours.
1: It's like putting a 170-centimetre player at full forward,
0: Indeed.
1: Like it's... You got to just play to your strengths.
0: You're talking like Nick Martin.
1: That's exactly what I'm talking about.
0: Anyway, we'll pick up where we left off. I got this. All right.

0: you, baby?
1: Yeah.
0: Got something to tell you.
1: Oh, what?
2: I wanna see you tonight. I want you to walk in the door. I want you to lay on the floor. Cause tonight's the night we make.

0: my head. Everything I see is red. Baby, when I kiss your hair, I feel electricity in the air. I'm gonna kiss your eyes. 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
1: Ooh.
0: Then I'm gonna kiss your pineapple.

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On Friday from 9 p.m, Blooming Hell, Hadley and the Leaf Blower Man, and Pingers. 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Coming soon, Johnny Seagull and the Hot Chips, 3rd of October. Juliet, Seizure and the Dremadolls, 4th of October. 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

0: Yeah, there you go. Okay, we're going to talk about Rose Tattoo in a sec.
1: Okey-dokey.
0: We just played Rose Tattoo with It's Gonna Work Itself Out. That was for Willie this morning. Morning, Willie.
1: Morning, Willie.
0: Prior to that, we had I Have a Goat with While You're Young from their record Have a Go. You remember when we interviewed them?
1: Yep, certainly do.
0: Oh, good. And
2: what's their song about Collingwood
0: Punks?
1: Collingwood Punks.
0: Collingwood yeah. Punks. Yeah. Oh, while You're Young, I ran the City Bay on the week on Sunday.
2: Did you?
0: And in I Have a Goat While You're Young was on my playlist.
1: Ah, cool.
0: Yeah, yeah, you know. So it was good. So there you go. So that was just, I can't remember particularly where I was when that song came on. Had it all set up, ready to play in order, and then I forgot I had it on random. So it was just like all over the place. Anyway, I Have a Goat. Love that song. It's good. It's a good message for the kids out there. Prior to that, we had Tankard with Remedy, which is a cover of a Rosie Tatt song.
1: That was for Max
0: Duck's Guts this morning. So thanks, Maxie. There you go. For Guido this morning, we had the Blaster Billy, who I know very little about.
1: But you know a bit more now.
0: No, I still don't. Oh. You can't really, there's not much information about them other than they just do this hard. Well, the song's called Hardcore Punkabilly from an album called Eldritch Tales of Punks and Bluesmen. It's niche. It's good. It's great. It's classic Guido when you think about it.
1: Yeah.
0: So that's very good. We had the B-52s in there with Strobe Light.
1: That was cool.
0: From Wild Planet. Yeah, it's one of my favorite B-52 songs. Do you like when you're outside?
1: Yep.
0: Cooking the barbie.
1: Oh, yeah.
0: And you get like a beverage. Maybe a wine or a beer. And you got music playing?
1: Yeah.
0: Do you like just rock out by the barbecue?
1: No.
0: Oh, I totally do. Like I am air guitaring. I am crazy dancing, whatever is on. It's like my time with the barbecue.
1: Do you air guitar with the tongs?
0: So I've not, maybe occasionally. But it's my time. It's my time just to sort of no one's around. And it's like.
1: You know everybody's
0: I don't
1: watching.
0: Care if the neighbors are looking at me.
1: Yep.
0: I'm just rocking out with the barbecue. And I was rocking out to Strobe Light the other day. So there you go. That's why I played it. And then High Rise, Cotton Top, which was some of these are requests for last week for Sam. They're from Japan. We had a couple of cracks at that one. We finally got there. what do we got left? We've played Remedy. We've pretty much gone through all of the Rosie Tatt's requests. So we're left with I just want to back announce a couple of other ones as well while we're on the topic. We did play TV Therapy, Animal Control. We played Wombat, Ordinary Apocalypse, playing the Weekender at the Grace Emily on Friday night. Friday the 2nd. Yeah. Before that, though, I forgot to back announce. We had Rose Tattoo with Branded.
1: Yeah.
0: And that was for Jake this morning. Morning, Jake. We had Homefront with Light Sleeper, which was a cool, cool song for Murray this morning.
1: Yeah, yeah.
0: And Murray posted a photo of Angry Anderson going up to a record fair stall.
1: Yep. And buying.
0: Just perusing the music. It's a really cool photo.
2: Have you got anything from the Neighbours soundtrack? Oh, I've got... Jason Donovan's 10 Good Reasons. No. I was thinking, any singles. You got Suddenly? No, Suddenly? I already got a couple of copies.
0: Got Beats from a Single Drum. White Rose Tattoo. Anyway, so we played Branded. And we had Lights, which was cool. We had Shown a Knife with Konnichiwa as well. We played Back Before, which was cool. And Pain, P-A-I-N, with Oh No, It's the Pigs. For GTVT. Branded, I have that on single. I have also We Can't Be Beaten was the song that really turned my head to Rose Tattoo. That were like an Aussie pub rock band. Then We Can't Be Beaten comes on and I'm in it. Like, oh my God, this guy ain't a real gang.
1: Yeah.
0: He's a real dude in a real gang and he's singing about being in a gang. Yeah. That's awesome. So that whole Scarred for Life album was a big one for me. But, you know, is this a little bit more your... This is a little bit more your thing, is it? Are you thinking Scott and Charlene's Wedding? This is what you're thinking?
1: So good.
0: But
1: I'm not crying, you're crying. Oh, man, this is just...
0: Should we do the whole thing? Are we doing the whole thing? We're doing the whole thing.
1: Just give me a bit.

0: Come sing along, everyone.
1: Get your lighters out, unless you're in a car. So good.

0: So good.
1: It's great.
0: Yeah. So good. And do you know what? That little drum fill.
1: Everyone's.
0: That is just like Phil Collins.
1: I was going to say. Everyone talks about Phil Collins.
0: Yeah. No one talks about that drum fill.
1: Roy Tattoo doesn't get close enough.
0: No.
1: So there you go. That's.
0: Thanks. Thanks.
1: Suddenly.
0: Pete. That's good.
1: It's nice. No. And look, Scott and Charlene's wedding. That's
0: not the band.
1: Not the band.
0: Not the band. No.
1: The moment.
0: The actual.
1: The moment.
0: Yeah.
1: The moment.
0: Yeah.
1: And down she comes down the aisle.
0: Yeah. And you know what? And Kylie's here in town this weekend playing in the AFL Grand Final.
1: I wonder, maybe Jason Donovan will come and they'll recreate the scene.
0: He's.
1: Because Angry also did a. He also did a. Yep. Grand Final.
0: Yeah,
1: AFL Grand Final.
0: He did in the Batmobile.
1: Batmobile.
0: So I think. Yeah, we just need Jason for everything to just connect itself up just nicely.
1: Yeah.
0: Oh, hang on a minute.
1: Here's more.
0: Oh.
1: Here's more. Check it out. Back when the 80s did mess with a lot of rock artists, didn't it? But. So he's on a boat.
0: Yeah. Look at the whole band's on there.

0: So I'm playing this one because I own this single.
1: Yeah.
0: Not because I particularly like the song, but one day I was in, I'm going to say, Andromeda Music. Andromeda Records. I think that was it Pulteney or somewhere down that side, East End? Yeah. Trying to remember. Anyway, I'm in there just flicking through records, doing what you do. And there he is, standing up, doing signings.
1: No.
0: Angry Anderson.
1: No.
0: And I'm like, no way. So I've just gone straight for... I was too much of a tired ass to buy an album. So I bought the single. I bought the single of...
1: Moby Disc Payday. wasn't up just yet.
0: So I bought the single of Calling by... It's saying by Rose Tattoo. That's from the beats from a single drum album.
1: Yeah.
0: I reckon if I'd bought that album, I would have played the death. I played the crap out of it, I reckon. Yeah. But I didn't do it. But anyway, he signed it. I met him. Oh. And he just goes, Peter, what did he say? He said, stay strong and young. Be brave and true. Oh. Angry.
1: Oh.
0: I've still got it. It's it was it. That was my angry moment.
1: Yeah.
0: So there you go. So there you go.
1: Love that.
0: And then there was one more. There's one more Angry Anderson moment. He's trying to call me too.
1: Lizard, so,
0: mate, run out.
1: Go away,
0: mate, run out. We can't talk. We'll talk. We'll talk to you.
1: We're very important, Lizard.
0: Yeah, yeah. and then there was the moment at the Oz. Do you remember the Oz Music concert? Or you're too young for the Oz Music concert, which was
1: just remember
0: at Theberton Oval.
1: I'm about 75 years younger than you.
0: But like,
1: did they have ovals back in those days?
0: They did.
1: Yeah.
0: So on the Oz Music concert, which was in November, I think they did concerts all around the country.
1: Yeah.
0: We had like the Angels and Skyhooks, And so anyway, and Angry played.
1: Yeah, right.
0: There's a few other bands as well. I think Boom Crash Opera maybe might have played. But he played. And before he played this song, he said the classic lines. There are, in this world, there are people who, what did he say? There are people who do and there are people who can't.
1: Yeah.
0: So what are you? Are you a doer or are you a can't? And then he launched into Bound for Glory. You know what I mean?
1: So Junior Tones hates this song because every time he would have a whinge growing up about something like, oh, I can't. Oh, I don't have time to put the bins out. Oh, I go, life's tough, but so what? I'm alive.
0: So there you go. So
1: he hates
0: the
1: opening lyrics to the song. He doesn't even know the song.
0: Yeah. And look, there's also been, there's also a bit of talk around his politics and stuff that he did later in life. I think at the end of the day, today is all about celebrating music. And we saw him at Lizard and I, maybe he's calling to talk about when we saw Rose Tattoo at Meredith Music Festival.
1: Yeah.
0: Which was awesome. It was like one of those finally got to see it moments. So, yeah.
1: End of the day, it's, you should never hate the art. And Angry's left us with some bangers.
0: Yeah. So, anyway, rest in peace there.
1: That's it.
0: Young man. I think might just jump into We Can't Be Beaten.
1: All right.
0: And we'll wrap up this little tribute.
1: All right.
0: But, here they are, Rosie Tats. So, there you go. Good on you, Angry.
1: Thanks,
0: mate. Done well.

All right. That's it. That is 13 Days and a local Adelaide band playing, launching their CD. They're not launching a CD. They're launching an album. People do CDs anymore? I don't know. 13 Days are from Adelaide. We interviewed them a few weeks ago. They are playing with Larson and The Unset, launching their album Winter at the Ed Castle. Doors at 8:30, happening on the 26th. What's that? Saturday night? There you have it. In the meantime, it's time for us to do this.

0: You want to grab that one? Maisie's here. Hi, Maisie. Hang on. No, you're not. Hang on. Try now.
1: Oh, hi.
0: Hi, Maisie.
2: Hi, I'm Tones.
0: Hi, how are you?
1: Tones, I was going to replace you.
2: Yeah, well.
0: You were totally sapped.
2: I'm replaceable.
0: You were totally sapped. Maisie's done the split shift. You were here last night doing the...

0: full and then just all creeped out at the same time.
1: That's perfect.
0: Good. We're good. And I was just talking about the 13 Days launch, which is Max's band launching on Saturday night.
2: Mm.
1: At, yeah.
0: It is Max, right?
1: Max, yes.
0: Launching on Saturday night at the Ed Castle.
1: I heard you accidentally say CD launch. I'm pretty sure they do have CDs, though.
0: Oh, well, there
1: think,
0: you go.
1: I think you're correct.
0: How exciting.
2: Yeah.
0: That's good.
2: You can take the boy out of CD launches, but you can't take the CD launch out of the boy.
0: Out of the boy. Yeah, fair enough. And what else did we play? Kitchen Witch, Slipstream. Snuck that one in as well. Anyway, we'll clear out for you, mate. We'll talk to you soon.
1: Yeah, thank you.
0: That's Maisie. And that's us. We're done. Catch you later.
2: Go Panthers.
0: Go Panthers. Congratulations.
2: Billy, I hope you made it home safe.
0: Billy's wife sees you. You're like, you're in trouble.
2: Yeah, I know. I've already had to change my name.
0: Yeah, yeah. Stay classy, Morpher Vale. Rosie Tats played the emu there for a while, didn't they? That's kind of what's inspired today.
2: Yeah, absolutely.
0: Stay classy. Yeah. So stay classy, Morpher Vale.
2: Yeah.
0: Have a good one. See you guys. See you next week. Bye.

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Okay, the Buffy theme just decided to stop. That's really nice of it. Good morning, everybody. My name is Maisie, and this is Magic 8-Ball. I like the Buffy theme song too much. I'm playing it again, so stay tuned for that right now.

Everyone, this is Magic 8 Ball, and that was the Buffy theme. Not as per usual, because something happened. Don't know what, though. Before that, you heard Kate Bush with Hammer Horror. You'll hear that song a lot in October because I'm talking about a lot of horror movies, and you've heard it a lot this September because I've talked about a lot of horror movies. When do I not talk about horror movies? Yeah, but you know, September, October, it's a dedicated time for horror movies, especially because I am doing a horror movie challenge this year. I actually have done it for the past 2 years. This is my third attempt because I never complete it. And you know what? That's okay. But I really want to complete it this time. It's called Hooptober. It originated on the Letterboxd website, which is a movie website. And it's been going for 13 years, which is crazy. So what it is this guy comes up with a bunch of prompts and you have to fit movies that fit that prompt or the prompts, and you need at least 31 movies. I have 32 on my list this year because that's just how I worked it out with the prompts. Usually I do try to keep it to 31 because I struggle enough, but you know, 32 should be fine. I've seen 4 so far. And I kind of wish I had seen a bit more by now, but that's okay because it's not about the amount of movies, it's about the movies you watch. And I have seen some good ones. A lot on my list are rewatches this time. But anyway, we will get into that because I have 3 or 4 movies from my Hooptober list to talk about today. That's what I'm doing, Hooptober movies. I've also been thinking a lot about A Nightmare on Elm Street. One of the movies, the one I'm going to talk about first, called Mahakal, is a Indian kind of rip of A Nightmare on Elm Street, except it is also, okay, so it's so much different, and then it'll just randomly have like a 5-minute scene, like shot for shot, of A Nightmare on Elm Street. Very weird. So I've been thinking about Nightmare on Elm Street a lot, which is ironic because I am very tired today. So whatever I do, I cannot fall asleep at the desk. Another announcement is that next week I will be joined by Ian from Nowhere Fast and Kez once again for a second round of Film Club. And yes, it is horror movies. How exciting to have them back. The movies we are talking about are Jacob's Ladder from 1990, which is Ian's pick, and Kez has picked Yuzumaki from the year 2000. So if you would like to watch them, you can get in contact with me. You can message me on Instagram, magic8ball_3D. Message me about your thoughts on Yuzumaki or Jacob's Ladder or both. And there is an email. I think it's film something. I see it. It's films@3dradio.com. So you can email me there. Hopefully I get it. I think I may have been logged out of that one, but maybe an admin will forward it to me. Thank you. If an admin does, your work is appreciated. So yes, Yuzumaki, year 2000, Jacob's Ladder, year 1990, discussion in 1 week's time, October 1st, the first of the best month. Kind of. There a better month. Is there a better month than October? Well, kind of. I have bad hay fever in October, so speaking of, it's a spring playlist, even though it's cloudy. My bad, guys, I didn't check the weather. So this is just anticipation for what's to come. You know, the 30 degrees next week. What is that about? That's not about movies. Up next, I will be talking about Mahakal and probably A Nightmare on Elm Street.
For now, this is Anya Anastasia with No Sympathy, and after that, Effie Isabel with Slow Motion, two local new releases.

Effie Isabel with Slow Motion. Before that, you heard Anya Anastasia with No Sympathy. Two local new releases. This is Magic 8 Ball, the film show, and I am going to be talking about Mahakal, an Indian film from 1994, and it is kind of known as a Nightmare on Elm Street ripoff, kind of, because it's also not. It does its own thing. For sure. It is directed by the Ramsay brothers, and it's their most popular, which is kind of unfortunate because, you know, it's based on A Nightmare on Elm Street, but it looks like they do have some other good movies, like Varana, that one looks interesting, and Piranha Mandir. So I will probably watch both of those, because I feel like Mahakal had potential, but it just really got to me in the end. So the movie is the same premise as A Nightmare on Elm Street. It follows Anita. It follows Seema because she is the proxy for Tina. And the opening credits, so good, so good. It's like A Nightmare on Elm Street, but honestly, it's more atmospheric and prettier and less disturbing. It's still scary though. And that was the good thing about this movie. They still had some horror, some scares, and the scares were different. A lot of the deaths were technically the same as A Nightmare on Elm Street, but it happened in a different way. Or they were being like, their nightmares were different. So that was really cool to see, especially because the metal glove hand was used in different ways and also more, just used more, utilized better even. So yes, Seema is in the opening. She has a nightmare. She wakes up and there's a scar on her. Then she meets up with her friends at school. Anita, the main character, who is the proxy for Nancy, is kind of like, that's really weird, but you're probably fine. They don't tell their boyfriends, Param, who is the proxy for Rod, and Prakash, who is the proxy for Glenn. There is another character. His name is Canteen, and he looks like Michael Jackson, like that's his whole thing. And his actor also plays two other characters in this movie who I did not find funny at all. When he first appeared on screen as Canteen, it was like, okay, this could be funny. I see where it's going. Then he appears again as a hotel manager who is actually the biggest creep ever. And I'm like, all right, I'm not enjoying this. Then he comes back as a third guy who's just there for no reason, and it's supposed to be funny, but it's not. By that point, it was near the end of the movie and I was getting sick of it. Mahakal could have been like genuinely really fun and a bit scary. I had such high hopes for this movie because I love A Nightmare on Elm Street, but it was truly bogged down by this permeating distaste for women. The movie thought it was really funny to show violence against women for no reason. Slashers are known for that. They are the genre of that. But to me, I feel like a lot of slashers do kind of reverse it, where women are the main characters. There's basically an entire female cast, and if there's not, the men die too. It's not just women. And usually there's a final girl. Sometimes there's a final boy, but for the most part, slashers are all about the final girl. And, you know, she's complex because she's emotional that this is happening, but she also has to fight back alone, and she does. And I think that's what's so endearing about slashers to a lot of the fans, is that it shows
someone being pushed down again and again, but she survives and she comes back. This was not the case for Mahakal. I was kind of happy because the proxy for Glenn Prakash, he was actually being proactive and helping Anita and all that jazz. Because in A Nightmare on Elm Street, Glenn doesn't do a thing. Oh my God, he's... Dude, A Nightmare on Elm Street sucks with his characters. But Nancy is my favorite horror character ever. She actually does something about Freddy. She makes traps. She learns. It's so good. But this movie just gets rid of all of that so that Prakash can save Anita in the end. Sorry, spoilers, but you know, I don't know how worth it this movie is because it just drags on with useless, unfunny, and kind of painful scenes to watch. So that did really bug me because A Nightmare on Elm Street is so great because Nancy fights back and not even in like a last ditch attempt way. Well, it kind of is, but you know, she sets traps. That's so good. You don't really see final girls having the time really, but you know, they don't really set the traps. But no, Anita just kind of runs around screaming and hopes that someone will save her. And they do. And it's always a man. So that was really disappointing. The thing that it has going for it, though, is